0: Charles 16 Edward 13 for 211 in progress from the Bel Air 1540 West L. The 484, she now has a knife and threatening to cut people. The female white 60s, 5'5", thin build, wearing a gray shirt, blue jeans, gray Skechers. A wheelchair full of items. It's currently by the front doors and said it's a double-sided knife. Sam, want to copy?
1: Sam, want to copy. Is K-9 available?
0: I can check with K-9 for they were at Jerf.
2: Okay,
0: I'm looking for dogs. A from the Bel Air off West L. It's a 211, a female armed with a knife.
2: Tell me I'm from it.
0: Six for David with units to cover, 415 on 15th F.
3: 6 5 2. We advise fire that there's like a, some leaves that are smoking. Looks like they're on fire. The fire's out, but it's still smoking. I just want to spread 48th and Westland.

Real-time five, you can put me on the 211 at Westdale. Can you hear the suspect description one more time?

0: 47 David, there's an open door. We'll be clearing the interior. We'll have eyes on the air.
1: Temper.
2: I'm sorry, David. I'll start you guys to this for now for a 415 vehicle, Folsom and Bradshaw. Might be D5. There's no confirmation. The RP stated that there was a sideshow going on at the location and he heard 923s. I was ultimately uncooperative with RC station. I was ranting about unrelated things. Can we just help you?
3: 747, copy.
1: Okay. 73 David, we copy. We're nearby. We didn't hear any 923s. We'll be checking the area.
2: Templar. 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
1: D7 will advise for now.
2: 10-4.

0: 5-0 Davis, 5-4 Davis, start for 920 Ada and Chrysanthi. White female juvenile, 4-5, yellow shirt, white heart, pajama pants, looks lost to no adults nearby. The 12-year-old caller.
1: I'm back with happy.

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0: Edward 13, I'll be with her at the shale.
1: Charles 28 from 24. Is that paper out there?
0: No, you're good. It's a 415.
1: Copy that. Thank you, guys.

0: Real time 5 from Edward 13.
1: Real time 5.
0: Hey, the female subject, it was the one with the red, like, sleeping bag and stuff in her wheelchair. Is that correct? Did you see any items discarded when she was walking? Because she doesn't have anything with her right now.
1: And 5, dispatch advised that she drops the knife. I'll try to pull cameras from the shopping center to see where exactly that was.
0: Copy. Is this a knife from the store? Is that what they're... Actually, disregard. Another unit's going to go over there and clarify, but thank you.

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0: Can you send medical to 10th and J? We have one in custody.
1: What are the circumstances?
2: 101, it's a female 16 years old, extremely intoxicated.
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she was 16. So she was supposed to leave the store because she stole in the past. She took the knife from the store. However, the knife is still in the plastic, wrapped in the plastic. They just want to 6 plus 6.

0: Detroit 47 to Star for a 952, 1467 McAllister Avenue in 4C. There's an abandoned mapping to 25 meters. No history of the phone. We got voicemail on callback. 952 in 4C.
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0: Air 1, copy that. Thanks.

0: when I brewed 71 to start, made a second unit for an upgraded 91 65th Street over US 50. CHP is saying that there's a female in the overpass near the guardrails with her feet dangling. Another caller possibly using it as a possible jumper. The female white, who is older with gray hair, wearing a gray shirt, no weapon seen, as holding on to the bars.
1: Seven seven, a copy.
2: 7A will be clearing shortly. Just confirming CHP's in Robin, since she's on the overpass.
0: For CHP's in Robin. At Kaiser South and 5C, 6600 Bridgeville Road. We just got advised that there was a walk-in juice W victim about 20 ago. It looks like the victim is now saying that this possibly occurred in Stockton. We'll reach out to them and see if they have any reports of a shooting.
1: Stand by, recover.
0: Stand by, check.
3: 5-8, I know there's an all units last night about a shooting in Stockton. I'm not sure if it was at this hospital or Methodist.
0: All up.
4: She's just walking away from us. We'll get you there just a second.
5: You're 10-1, 10-9, please. You sound like you were wind blown.
4: We're now going to be on the north side of the park. She's walking away from us. We'll get you an address in a second.
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1: Copy.
0: Five zero, David. Can you have a plate?
1: Go on.
0: King, 366 on a Toyota. Can I get a read back?
1: If DMV's up, am I? It's still down.
2: I copy. Okay, 47, David, I can start additional when available next.
3: 48, David, we'll be clearing here in a second. We'll head that way.

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0: 8 Yellow George Charles 735.
1: Copy. Just FYI, collect the cell phone.

Gesture 523-152, Douglas in Borderland. Going east on Douglas, blue Honda SUV, drove over the center median. Almost hit a fire hydrant.

District 4. 242 just occurred between roommates on Lerwick Road. The RP was punched by the roommate, and 940 down the street.

59 David, I'll start your units cover for the 23-152. It was asking eastbound Douglas. The Honda SUV 9 Zebra David William 361 with a W main driver with sunglasses.

0: 47 David, 48 David. We're in the courtyard. Where are you guys at?
1: We're in the right. We're in the northwest corner. I'll make contact now.

0: 23 David 12 459 report at 5100 Walnut. There you go. There were multiple teens that kicked in the door and entered the RP's residence and then walked out. The RP's fiance and child were home. They said it doesn't appear anything taken.
1: Seven Central.
2: Go 5-7.
1: Do we have any vehicle or plate information on the vehicle that dropped the person off?
2: Not as of right now.

0: Sam, one to Copia 9352 pending. It's mapping 3571 North Freeway. 5 meters. It was an open line with someone talking to someone else. Looks like it's a business.
1: Same one, are we able to call into the business?
0: Possibly, I'm trying to see which business it is.
1: Okay, let's give it a try. If not, good for it.
0: It looks like it's multiple, the Panda Express and Panera. And it looks like it's actually mapping in the parking lot outside.
1: Okay, go forward. 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

0: Meg 27, do you hear the beagle call?
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0: Offering winding way on a silver Nissan Altima, 9 boy, nor Lincoln 090.
1: 10-4. Okay, database is still down.
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0: Everybody's back at 952, still back in off and over freeway. We have an open line. It sounds like they're talking about a 901 and insurance. Still no units available.
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0: 47 shows in pursuit, southbound 21st at Newport on a motorcycle. Rider is male, Hispanic, green shirt, white shorts, no helmet.
1: And what was the cross on 21st?
2: I'm nervous. You down there.
1: Cross on 21st?
0: 21st, and we are making a westbound turn on 268, speeds 25 miles per hour. What is traffic? And there is light traffic, but yielding.
1: Just confirm your car back, channel 4. 4 route.
0: 4-7, we are coming up to Putman, still westbound 68, approximately 50 miles per hour.

0: 847, you just made a U-turn on 68th, headed back towards Putman, eastbound. No traffic. Flatline number two.
1: Flatline number three.
0: I can call it if you want. There is light traffic, but yielding.

0: 47, you just made a U-turn on 68th, headed back towards Putman, eastbound. No traffic. 5-1 on number 2.
1: 5-1 on number 3.
0: 5-1, I can call it if you want. Go for it.
2: 68. Coming at the Henrietta Drive. Southbound Henrietta Drive. Coming at the Mason. Expectations. No traffic. We're slowing down for the stop sign. We're going to continue stop on Henrietta Drive. Looks like we're going to come up to Meadowview. Lower 50. No traffic. Set up to go eastbound Meadowview. Eastbound Henrietta Drive. He's on the wrong side of the road, but on the sidewalk. We're all on the right side of the road. So we start 30. Light traffic.
3: 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Lane 51, we're detaining him now.
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It's a copy event 516 on channel 2. It's a 925 call on Deadwood Court. Or if he's reporting an unknown female who they think's been stalking him. She's been walking towards the complainant's house and screaming at her and her husband. Name says it showed up last night, was threatening to call her husband, saying she wasn't scared, would come back, and then started saying she was the CIA. RP thinks probably on drugs, 922, and mental health concerns.

to start for 952 at the 711 7700 La Riviera Drive in 7B. This was an open line, a male and a female, and a 415. They disconnected on call back. There was a female that's saying that there was no 415, but then another 415 started. No one's really coming to the line, 952 and 7B.

0: 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Raley's 2075 Fairhope Boulevard and 7B. There's a male in the store who threatened to kill an employee a couple of days ago. He's been coming back every day since. The employee is currently hiding from him in the back of the store. So a male black adult, brown shirt, gray shorts, gray blue flip-flops. No mention of weapon seen. 97 in progress. 7B boy. This unit still needed.
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1: As vehicles are blocking.
2: 把指甲油变成。
1: Check.
0: Number 71 and 2065, the caller said the subject's now walking out of the store headed north towards Howe Avenue in the parking lot.
3: $24.50 is on still.
0: Check. Seven, a search you on a 242 time limit with injuries at 4409 10th Avenue. Complainant said he woke up and he was assaulted and has no idea how he was assaulted. Complainant said he has facial injuries and injuries to his arms and legs, and he's requesting medical. Red line with fire now. It's 4409 10th Avenue. Okay.
4: And 7576 David, 9729 Mayhew in Oxford.
0: And Charles 6867. The caller thinks it might have been his roommate. They said there's blood all over the floor. But that roommate is not 906. One Charles 65. Caller said the suspect has a clean cut with a low fade, faded with a small afro. He has a black phone in his left pocket and white earbuds in his ears. He's in the parking lot next to the hotel.

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1: Go ahead. 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
0: 08, yellow, George, John, George, Charles, 6, Lincoln, 1020573.
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1: 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And Charles 73, copy your message. 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

49, David Gooden, for you with unit to cover, 952, La Sierra and San Lucas. There was an open line with wrestling and a female asking for help, and a car horn was heard going off. Update on that 952 in La Sierra. Female's talking to a male and talking to the male that he attacked her, and there's a 415.

33 and 35, David. There's a welfare check. Reads like it's related. Chestnut and Rock Canyon. So 5 ago, there was a person sitting on the sidewalk. She was rocking back and forth, possibly on drugs. WFA 40s, heavier build, unknown clothing, with a dark-colored shirt.

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Need a second unit for an upgraded 981 at 3500 Fifth Avenue, McClatchy Park. 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The male unknown race, about 10 years old, but wearing a diaper. He's not speaking. He's currently playing in the dirt by the baseball field and needs a second unit. 376 copy. 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Check. 2-12-6-8, charge you on a 921 in progress at 4001 J Street, Mercy Hospital. It looks like it's going to be across the street near the brick building. Subject trying to break into vehicles, male Hispanic with black hair. Blue and another unknown colored shirt, black pants, just got inside of a blue sedan, again, 4001 J Street across the street. Get in the vehicle. No other weapons seen. He's not moved the vehicle yet, just is just right outside of it, staring at the caller.

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1: Eight Voyageon David 274.

0: Are we gonna do that show?
1: One in progress on J Street. There's underage for that suspect. He's about 5'8". Now he's walking away towards a tree. Caller's saying the caller is a little 927.

0: Pacific 70, back.
1: Yeah, for that 927 call at McClatchy Park, the individual, it looked like two adults just joined up with them. They're going to be walking southbound through the park now. A female party with them gave him some clothing, unknown if it's parents or not.
0: Copy. Charleston 871, you can call for if you didn't copy. I guess the person was a doctor trying to get into the car.
2: Red shirt, blue shorts.

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1: Can you show me westbound 4 and come up to South Bend Park? Find a Honda Accord, 9 Union, George Williams, 570. It's a suspect vehicle and an armed 211. We're going to be northbound South Bend Park now. Where should we be?
2: Step 4 copy, came out of there.
1: Actually, I'm going to be committed here. We're going to be on the west side, northwest side of the intersection.
2: Where's he at?
3: 4 in Southland Park.

0: William 51, so far compliant, keys are out the window, hands are up. I'll just wait for additional to pull them out.
1: We are ready for the infield. We're right in front of the Bel Air.
2: Copy, en route. Ready for plate 7, Tom Charles Lincoln, 881. The front two wheels of the vehicle are not usable.
3: What's the make and model, Clive, to still down?
2: It's a white Volkswagen Golf.
3: Copy.
4: Barbara.

for the respondent unit, make a right, go north on South Bend Park, and then take the first left in the parking lot to come up behind him. Guns are face west.

0: to Charles 65.
1: Charles 65, go ahead.
0: Yeah, we talked to employees at the hotel here. Someone matching that description currently stays here. We'll be at room 327, trying to make contact.
1: Copy, room 327.
0: Yes, ma'am.
2: Sir, coming up here.

0: 44 on our call. Can you ask the comp if they still see the vehicle? I just circled the building. I don't see anything.
1: That one went toward the alley.
0: Yeah, for my circle, the entire building, including the alleyway. There's nothing here.
1: Copy.
2: You can go ahead and start me there.
1: District 7 units, just be on the lookout for a 927 subject. Last seen in the area of 1424 45th Street and 7A. Now I'm seeing going up to the driveways and looking into the 925 windows. The male, black 40s, thin, all black clothing. He was on a bicycle with bags on it and took off southbound 45th Street about 5 ago now. Taxi clear, 1825 hours.

0: 126, do you control?
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0: Abram, Fire's asking, are they clear to enter?
1: Yeah, they're clear to enter.

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1: Go ahead.
0: 4408, Magnifica Place. It's going to be a 9 X-ray Union Henry 859. We have one to change.

0: Sorry, there's a one.
1: Charles 58, go ahead.
0: I'll be the high and by market. 5 Tom, Ida, Zebra, 841.
2: Seven Nora, Henry, Tom, 674, on a white Mercedes. Denver.

an ATR the 950 to the mail cell and 415 with someone over a phone, maybe the Wi-Fi. There's a DD call here from June. Looks like the female half had called in on that, and the male was arrested.

0: TCAL 55 for 242 10 element with injuries at 5901 Jacinto. Caller was assaulted and needs medical aid. Suspect is no longer on scene. They left in a maroon SUV with a plate of 9 King Boy King 533 eastbound on Jacinto. Still getting further information.
1: Stop the sun in the hand. Flush all his tires to his vehicle and then left in an Uber. 25-year-old BFA. RP is the mom requesting medical for the son.

0: Number 40, David, 2 for the 242 on Lerwick.
1: Twenty-four, twenty-eight for 242, 2644 Beaumont, unit 7. Our complainant was assaulted by the neighbor. No injuries or struggles there.

0: 6263, David, I'm a 34-8-242 in progress, 48-10 MLK. For a VMA in a black sedan, partial plate 5, William Charles. 295, in a VMA, 62 years old, in a black vehicle.
1: Short, so he's on the phone in front of the 925.

0: And just recording on the 245, are you saying that Uber was a gray Kia? The driver was a white male with a hat.
1: Just
2: confirming that was El Camino and Clay. Check on your stable. Just confirm your stable.
1: Yeah, we're stable.

0: 6466 Airhouse 30 for the 927 on 55th Street.
1: And 4.
2: Come here, 925.
0: Go ahead.
2: Still not sure. And deprivation.
0: Do you need additional?

0: Agent David.
1: Agent.
0: Suspect is quite possibly just going home. It sounds like she lives off of El Camino in Darwin, in an apartment complex on Darwin.

0: So just a heads up, probably completely unrelated to the crime.
1: Good. Just confirming, westbound Arden at Fulton, just the previous scan was eastbound Arden at Howe.
0: Yeah, just came in at 1843, so maybe you dropped her off by now, it's leaving.

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1: And David 1, can we get priority to CSI?
2: Sergeant, to approve.
3: Certified to approve.
2: Yep. And 18 to hospital or scene?
1: Charles 14.
0: Charles 14, go ahead.
1: Can you show me, Hill, that the same 925, it looks like it's inside of a 422 report?
0: Hey, from. This is 6-4 David from Maine for info. 415 weapon, Super 8 on 55th. Sure if it's related to your call, but it's for a physical 415 between that BMA 50 to 60s, heavy, no shirt, jeans, green, or run, and hitting an HMA brown shirt with jeans, and fighting back with a knife.
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0: Yeah, 6'4". So far, I'm not seeing anyone in any questions out here.
1: 10-9. David Church, cover 57 David for the audible.

0: and 18. See if that can respond to the scene. It's going to be mostly superficial wounds. They're going to need stitches, but probably going to be a self-TS later.
1: Step right at 16 is on the call.

0: 6-4, David.
1: 6-4, David.
0: So for the employees here at the Super 8, they said that there was a BMA wearing blue jeans and a WMA in all black that were at 6:14, and they left towards the Shell gas station.

0: 6-2, we'll be out with one match in mind, probably.
1: For 415, heading at the Country Club Apartments.
2: Six two from 6-4 is in place for saying that the gentleman that started in 4-15.
3: 40 David 2.
4: 40 David 2-1, channel 3.
3: Sorry, I'll switch.
1: Go ahead.
3: We've got eyes on that vehicle, northbound Fulton from Elvira. It looks like a male driver, and I believe the female's in the backseat.
1: Copy. Northbound Fulton and Elvira.
3: Pretty good, too. Looks like we're pulling into the McDonald's parking lot. Just south of Marconi.
1: I copy. Let's go ahead and get in here.
4: Confirm, fire's clear to enter.
0: Yeah, confirm. Well, we're still unsure if this is our V1 or S1. I don't know who the other party is right now.
4: Copy. 647, I copy the update.

0: is the caller over there, are they saying that the other party's GOA as well, or is this party on the second floor involved in some sort?
1: She said the other party is GOA.
0: All right, copy. And from what they, well, you guys gathered over there, is this going to be our V1 or our S1?
1: He's going to be F1.
0: All right, copy. And what crime do we have right now?
1: Good 245 with a chain.
0: All right, copy.

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1: Go ahead.
0: Do you want us to go set up on the Darwin address?
1: Unless we have good intel, she's still there, which we probably don't. She could have walked off. We're probably okay. Thank you, though.
2: There's supposed to be a female half in this. I'm not sure if it's related to any of the crimes that have occurred, but let's do a welfare check in that room, please.
3: Got we'll check out.
4: Sorry, little 10-1, can you 10-9 the street name?
3: Darwin, we're trying to get the exact phone number right now.
4: Great copy.

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1: Darwin, we're trying to get the exact part number right now.
0: Great, copy.

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1: 6'4".
0: Okay, so per our employees here, they're saying that the WMA, that is GOA, is going to be Rudy Avila, the subject for our 927 call at this location.
1: Copy.
2: About to break out at the Latino Social Hall. I'm not sure where that is. I think it's at 24th and Fruit Ridge. Just to put me on a call.

0: Hey, Kathy, is that map anywhere? I'm not familiar with that location.
1: We're
0: drove up and told me that and then drove off.
1: We're getting a 245 at 2782 Fruit Ridge. It looks like that might be it. That's listed as the Panaria de los Artos.
0: All right, just put me on that. Well, maybe that's related.

0: And for that 245, they're saying that people are shooting, there's a party, and vehicles leaving. And somebody said they heard 8 gunshots and saw a white utility van drive by.
1: Stand for when we get airbag.
0: Air down for fuel, sharp outside.
2: Stand for you to put me on.
0: Check.

0: convince Ellie to take him before he does something stupid and hurts himself. Talked about issues with a girlfriend. Confirmed she was not 97. He did not want an ambulance and hung up when C Station asked about 988.
1: I don't think anybody's shot, so I don't know if anybody else is coming, but I don't know this.
2: Copy. Near center out to the Fruit Ridge Road, 245 to hear news.
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0: Copy.

0: and 44. I just got done with a call at 24th and Fruit Ridge, and we didn't hear anything resembling gunfire.
1: Copy.
2: Yeah, can I 26, Robert. Building 06. Bill is agitated.

0: Yeah, can I see one of the vendors next door saying there was gunfire? There's no one here, but we'll be clearing the business. No beeper.
1: Check.
2: She has a DVRO against her ex-wife who just showed up with a kitchen knife, broke into the house, and tried to harm herself. At one point, the caller said that the ex-wife tried to 902A. Also claimed the ex-wife tried to harm the RP. Hung up and went to try to get clarification.

0: Tjena, Katta, kom.
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1: Six for him.
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0: 5-0, David. 5-4, David. Walter.
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1: Copy. Our social center is on Front Street. Is this going to be the right location, the Penned area?
2: Yeah, let's just dupe this together. I think this all kind of makes sense. So that the person I hailed referring to this. Sorry about that.
1: Okay, no problem.

0: stand for? Is there responsible for this Mexican American Hall of Fame?
1: I try to find one.
2: District 2415, heading on Cameron Ranch Drive.

0: Yeah, Ken, I think we found the casings. So if they have any GSW walk-ins, it's probably going to relate it to this. There's two different types of casings. So.
1: Tommy. We are driving Howell Avenue. Male and a female are fighting. The female had a metal pole in her hand, and the subjects are in the middle of the road, right just before the bridge. It's going to be male, black, 25, wearing a blue-headed sweatshirt and brown shorts. No weapons seen on him. We're still getting further. 3767 to copy across. 3767 to copy.

0: And Charles 67078, the female is black, 25, wearing a light blue hooded sweatshirt. She has a gray bag and is now hitting the man with a pole. Channel 4.
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0: Going southbound Howe towards College Town.
2: They don't know if it was duress or not.

And District 4, 415 Family Pending on Walnut. Therapy's daughter and the boyfriend were in a verbal 415. The boyfriend punched a fridge. He went next door to his mother's house, and now his mother is at the caller's house asking for his gun. 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

0: 2 Charles 65, you can put us on that 245, we're nearby.
1: The female is in green colored pants, and now they're in a 415, and the female is swinging the bullet again.

0: 44 Vegas Place.
1: Have it.
0: It's clear.
1: Copy.
2: Big fly, we're out with her. No beeper. She dropped the pole.
1: Yeah. 10-3, I got the net. I see it. I hit her 1-9-5.

0: It was a little garbage. What did you say about the 952?
1: Any history with the phone number or the 952? Or the 95, excuse me.
2: Eleven David, very large dog inside the residence.
3: 11, I copy. Let's get there clear for 9th Street.
2: 11 David, you can code for the beeper. Everybody can reduce the cell tone. Subject is Goa.
3: Okay, you can resume all traffic. You just find the 9th Street reduce.
1: Andrea, copy. Is air available?
0: I'll have to check with outside standby.

0: Briefly, David, can you add it, please?
1: I'm good.
0: Sam Robert Charles, 650 on a burgundy Kia.
1: Okay.
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3: Go ahead.
2: 8, X-ray Victor Charles, 874.

0: the male has multiple bags with him, and caller's now in a 415 with him. Now the male's walking away westbound towards 8th Street.
1: Cambria for our 97th breakfast.
2: Eleven, David. The house is clear.
3: Okay. I've been sitting outside of the Sunset Market liquor store. And if you said the business owner stated SSO is looking for the subject.
4: Treat the person who got TS to the hospitals are V1 and 221 in the hotel checks clear. It's going to be unrelated. So you could also go ahead and clear out that 927. That person is GOA as well.
0: Good for you.

47, David 12. There was an additional 911 from the caller saying someone took her screens off her window and someone might be inside, said they broke in, then gave the address. Took the apartment number. She said standby. She was worried about her dog.

0: 57-56. David, 34952-12717 Rose Finch. RP said that his child's mother was being careless with their son at the location when we asked for a clarification. He disconnected on us. He was mapping near the I-5 I Street Bridge during the time of call.
1: David 21 non-vols.
2: Go ahead.
1: Overfield to Greenback, 3-4-901. As of now, no injuries.
3: Okay, thank you.
2: 10-4.

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1: That's in your tropical, low volume and static.
2: 23, would you think yes, 1-0.
1: Copy.
3: We just got S1 to take from report.

0: Charles 23, Jackson. Modell, Way, and Maudlin on 9 King Lincoln, George 319.
1: That the male turned her interior cameras off. Hispanic white male adult, 30s, black shirt, multicolored pants.

0: 50857, David 602 in progress on the station.
1: Yeah, I think he might be crossing back westbound on this side of the levee.
2: Okay, I copy. Is he on his bike?
1: Yeah, it looks like a orange, reddish bike.
2: Okay, copy. Control from San 1, we put myself and 18 on a 927P at a West Allen American, please.

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1: In Marysville, 6, Adam Yellow Paul, 952.
0: Franklin, go ahead.
2: Franklin in Brookville. Hey, Edward John Zebra, 510 Mercedes, not read back.
0: Okay.

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1: Ended January 30th of this year on 074 out of Sacramento.

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1: Inland passes on 8 Sam, Ida, Sam, 351.
0: They'll be back.

0: Street Charles Welfare 952 is mapping 1850 Club Center Unit 1021 at the Natomas Park Apartments. There's an abandoned 9 meters, voicemail on callback, no history with the phone. Sam, what a copy.
1: Sam, if we don't have a unit number, we can cook for it. Let's look at further.
0: It's mapping at unit 1021, but we don't have any confirmation. That's correct.
1: Okay, still looks like no history there, so I'm good to cook for unless we get further.
0: Check 12A, took it off.
2: What do you see? I don't know what we're talking about.

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1: Okay.
0: 33rd and Donner on 4 Nora Frank Lincoln 060.
1: Charles 62 to 4 Nora Frank Lincoln 060 is clear. Excuse me, okay, fire 98 of 26 on a 2000 Toyota.
2: 63, I'm with him.
1: Yeah. David, you need to cover 925 on Sunset at the San Juan Club.

0: Charles 3016, that's late.
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0: 7 Adam Queen Union 200. No readback, last slide.

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0: We're still UTL. The RP for unit is open. We're going to be checking. We'll advise on air.

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0: 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No read back.

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1: 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I just have a pending out of Rio Linda.

0: Can you take us down?
1: Can
0: you? Elkhorn and Watt, 6 Charles, 19765, Purple Dot Strip.
2: Three gray pajamas, grabbed her throat, actually his throat, and grabbed him earlier today. I hear a female in the background saying he locked her in a room.

47 David 12, search for 242. RP's roommate, 242'd him. After 415 over the remote. RP standing by at 3410, Lyric.

47 David 12, 3 in search with 43 David 2 for a 273-6 in progress via Vallejo and Jonas. He was doing custody exchange with her baby dad over their 5-year-old, and he's refusing to let her leave with the child, standing next to her white Hyundai Santa Fe hanging on the window when she tries to drive off. There's a restraining order against him, and they're only allowed to have custody exchange.

0: do we still have the Herpy on the line? And do we know which gas station?
1: I will check. Ten, David, one. Wolfer. Ten, David, one. Wolfer. Ten, David, one. From channel one.
2: Go for ten, David.
1: Checking you, Wolfer. I'm sorry, you clipped. You're okay?
2: No problem. Okay, thank you.
1: Yep.
3: That's no beeper.
4: Okay.

0: Air One, we have a possible 242 that just came in, and 12, I'm going to search on it as well. 4910 Westlake Parkway. We've had 3 callers so far. The first one said there was a 415 with approximately 10 people.
1: Charles, your 4, what was my call number?
0: 41927, 241927.
2: Mapping to the one you're talking about, though.
3: Copy. I just spoke with the employees. They said they did not have a customer causing problem.
2: Yep.
0: And our original caller said that they thought it was going to escalate just due to the hostility of it. And then we had a third caller saying they were in a 242. Air One, we have a possible 242 that

0: mapping to the one you're talking about, though.
1: Copy. I just spoke with the employees. They said they did not have a customer causing a problem.
0: Yep.
2: And our original caller said that they thought it was going to escalate just due to the hostility of it. And then we had a third caller saying they were in a 242, possibly inside the house.
0: Everyone copy around? Is this supposed to be outside or inside the house? Or unknown?
2: Our third caller, they thought they were in a house. But our second caller said they were yelling about taking a child back inside. And they thought they were outside. It's not sure if in the front yard or possibly the backyard of the residence.

50059 David Strait for 273 just occurred. 2051 West Paloma, number 58. 5 ago, unknown AFA, 45 heavy build, yellow dress, black sweat. Grabbed RP's phone and started and slapped the complainant. The complainant's going to be 12 years old. A subject's GOA towards apartment 5.

0: Air one overhead, and we think the involved addresses are 4910 or 4916.
1: A firm, different neighbors gave different addresses.

0: Air one clear now.
1: And Charles 46, this incident happened on the property at 2770 Fruit Ridge. Can we change the call to that location?

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1: Two, go ahead.
0: Anton Way in Idaho on a Toyota Corolla. I'll be here in a second.

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1: Abrams. Copy, 415 family sending on Morning Hill Street. It's going to be caller's 18-year-old son trying to fight the caller's husband, broke a mirror, throwing things around, and saying he wants to kill himself.

0: 29, you're on proximity for a shot spotter, 671 Ford Road, it was one round. Sam, 2 to copy.
1: Sam, 2 to copy, additional callers.
0: Actually, we just had a 927 shot pop up on the board, let me see where it's at. Caller said the vehicle just got off the freeway and the caller is following them. That's going to be a light blue Honda CRV, plate is 9 yellow William Henry 330. It's going southbound 59th Street and it's swerving and driving very slow in front of the caller.

0: 377, if you're okay with that possible 502, the vehicle just pulled into a parking lot on the east side of Folsom, and the caller's not intentionally calling. They've separated. Do you want to keep units going or make it all units?
1: M7, if the units are closed, they can make contact. If not, we can make it all units.

0: 19 David 1 on units, cover 415 on Hallworthy.
1: 7-1, is the comp able to ID the driver or no?
2: I don't think so. They didn't. 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
1: Okay, you can just keep us on it for now, and we'll go see if the car is occupied or anything like that. But you can code for the other unit.

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Patrol 679, David, Sam Union 073, expired 12/16 of 23 and a 64 Cadillac. Registration spent of 3/20 of 23, pending out of Sacramento.

for 952-1408 4th Street 3A, Savannah, not being within 17 meters. Nothing further, no others with the phone, a voicemail and callback. 952 and 3A.

0: 10-3, I copy. It looks like there's no history with 925, so we can go 4 for now.
1: Sansa checks. Charles, 3335, you can go 4.

0: 4050 Taylor. Doesn't look like we have a unit number. Our complainant provided the main address. It looks like she called back. It's going to be apartment 148. Said she needed police for someone that was refusing to leave. She said she didn't know him, but then provided a name for him.
1: Three sensor copy.

continues on the 415. We got a call back from a caller saying that the female was holding the baby. The baby is now in the stroller, and the male threw a plastic water bottle at the female's face.

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1: Charles 5-2, go ahead.
0: Franklin and Middlegate. It's a male Hispanic, or black adult. It's going southbound, Franklin passing Middlegate.
1: Michael, we're still getting further.
0: He is refusing to yield for call this pursuit. Passing Dallas, going southbound.
1: Copy, pursuit line southbound.
0: Alright, Charles 5-2, he is wrong way on Franklin, no traffic on the road, setting up to go eastbound through Arc.
2: Copy. Confirm this is a bicycle?
0: 5-2, he's an e-bike. Alright, he is going southbound Alix, blunt as traffic. Male Hispanic wearing a gray shirt, satchel, and a shiesty blue jeans. All right, now we're going westbound. Westbound Bell, heading back out towards Franklin.
1: 2728, 242, time element with injury 2121 grand. It's going to be actually unit D. We don't have any further information. Our competitive phone is muffled.
0: Durer, coming home, Shining Star. Alright, unit coming past, you just passed me going southbound. Charles, I see you, I lost sight of him.
3: Everyone, where was the last sighting?
0: Franklin and Shining Star possibly continuing southbound.

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1: 5-2, go for the beaver.
0: Copy, beaver test.
2: He's on the e-bike.
0: Give it a cross.
2: Pulling them forward. But now he's going southbound on a real Linda, and I lost sight of him.
0: Track and confirm personnel. Check there. It's a good four for safety.
2: I was not in pursuit, however, he did know I was right behind him.
3: We're going to try to catch him around East and High Parkway. Alright, this one made a southbound turn on... Okay, it's now J Parkway, eastbound. Sorry, we're at a distance, so it's hard to get any detail. J Parkway, and then coming up towards... coming out towards Southeast Parkway, I believe. Sorry. Yeah, and this guy is going pretty quick. He's cutting around a car. And so he's still eastbound, or J Parkway is kind of wrapping around. It's J and A is the intersection he's coming up to. Alright, coming up to Forest and making a northbound turn on Forest. Again, apologies for the confusion. Forest and Circle now, and a left turn to go westbound on Circle. And then a right turn, he's in a cul-de-sac right now. Try to get you an address. Everyone ditched the e-bike, and he's on foot, just pulled off a face covering on Circle Parkway, and he's walking. At 7305 Circle Parkway, walking away from the bike, on foot, westbound. Alright, he's on the north sidewalk, walking westbound.

0: Alright, he's walking along a park, and crossing the street now towards the south sidewalk on Circle Parkway, 7256 Circle Parkway.
1: Flight 2, I believe it's going to be a felony want on the pursuit, and you need to have that satchel with him.
0: Airone, I don't see a satchel. He's on his phone right now. He's walking westbound past a semi-truck on the south sidewalk, and just south of a big park here.

0: All right, now at 7244 Circle Parkway, so walking westbound. And then units, I think I see you guys one block over on the south. Still walking westbound, and he's on the phone now.
1: Control 25, and the suspect on the call, he was a male, Asian adult, wearing a black sweater, a backpack, dark colored pants, and his e-bike was black.
2: Copy. Yeah, no, it's good to hear clear.
3: I got multiple FBI.

0: Roger, going hands on.
1: Copy, hands on. Nine.
2: The subject is a chain weakness.
1: Okay.
3: Just one of you guys come back eastbound on Circle Parkway, and then it's just in a cul-de-sac behind a car. Just next to 7305 Circle Parkway.
4: 10 and 4, I can go over there for an article search.
1: I'm coming with him. Any sports bra and white pants?
3: Into this cul-de-sac. It's behind a Ford Excursion, I believe. Laying on the sidewalk.
4: It's going to flip that beeper still for us, so you can go forward.
1: Copy. There she is, clear current 21 Acura out of Sacramento.

0: 52. What address did you did he complete you, Mike?
1: Hey, just not me. I got it over here.
0: Copy and route.
1: Air 1-10-4, did you see it where he ditched the satchel, or you said you didn't see him with one?
2: Yeah, we were at a distance when I picked him up, and then I never saw it when he was walking.
1: Okay, I copy.

0: Hey, Charles 52, what color was the satchel?
1: Negative, copy.
0: What color was the satchel, if you happen to catch that?
1: Looks like it was black or dark blue.
2: Five five, we've got the ski mask at 7305. I think circle.

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2: District 1, 3700, pending on Wilderica. Male pushed a female during 042.

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0: 9, yellow, X-ray, Mary, 790.
1: Seven, three, eight, square suspended, 810 of 26 on a 2015 Ford out of Sacramento.
2: I-5, approximately two dozen motorcycles exited the freeway after brake checking vehicles on the freeway. They were last seen eastbound on Kissimmee River about 5 minutes ago. SAC PD South 2044.
3: And 15th Street. It's going to be Sam, Ida, David, Henry, Union, Yellow, Sam.
1: For me, the vehicle is stopped.
3: Confirm.

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0: We got attached, but we have medic four and engine one here, and they're going to transport one to Sutter for intoxication.
1: Sorry, drive that place clear current on a 24 Toyota out of Sacramento.

0: 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Can you get code 3-5 for my detainee saying she can't breathe, having trouble breathing?
1: Copy.
2: 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Call me 2 miles off, please.

0: Charles 63, Charles 67 on 945, 7951 Elder Creek Road in 60 Charles. So I was requesting PD for an unknown medical aid for a female that was rambling about probation officer and then not making sense. Also mentioned a 207. Fire is requesting PD respond for those claims. It's 7951 Elder Creek Road.
1: Sam 6, I copy.

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2: Mm-hmm. 375, copy. Thank you.

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0: 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Looks like CHP is also 97 and out with the female.
1: Copy, I'm walking out the bedroom chair.
0: Yeah.
2: Good.
3: Based on the updates of the call, we're going to be cut there.
2: 10-4.
4: Peak means still continuing. 901 at the bridge. I think he went over. Give us the air.

0: 18, do we have air?
1: Air 1 logged off. I'll check outside.
2: A-Team from Sam 1, did he launch his car over the levee?
3: We're working on that right now.
1: In the neighbors are loud for 15 and sounds of hitting. 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
0: A-Team still continuing. 901.

0: 18 from San Juan, did he launch his car over the levee?
1: We're working on that right now.
2: Then the neighbors are in a loud 415 and sounds of hitting. 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
3: 18, we're with the car on the 52 side just short of Colfax. Everyone seems to be okay. It did not go over the levee.
2: Confirming, no fire.

0: All right, 18, driver's detained. Let's get fire precautionary, but everyone seems like they're okay.
1: Okay.
0: 18, code 4 beeper.
1: Copy it, Doc.
0: Pulse 25, there's also a large gas leak under the car. Can we advise that to fire, please? I got a plate for you. 5, Charles Robert Vera, 102. Major furniture damage.

0: And 18, can we get if there's a unit coming eastbound from the one side, if we can get him to shut down traffic momentarily?
1: At least. No mention of any weapons. One is going to be a female Asian adult, and the second is a female Black adult. Call reports that there are three subjects that live in the apartment, but only two voices have been heard.

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1: Never. You're just fine to watch reduce.

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0: I would say speed possibly a fresh 251. B1 gonna be gas to UTD by fire. Right? Might get a milk cart unit, whenever available, one for canvas, and then one to go to the hospital and try and speak with B1.
1: And anyone en route code 3 to Western and El Camino, you can reduce. Street. It'll be at Dyer Kelly Elementary.
2: Nine 926, construct the corner, please.

0: 35 David, 33 David, 13700 medical on Vermar. The wife was trying to stab the caller. The caller shot her and is not, and she is not breathing. David, 27 David, also flagging you that way. And I have a supervisor copy.
1: 327 copy.
0: 10-4.

0: from Charles 24. This is ensuring. Let's get somebody on the west side, on the second one side, blocking off West El Camino at American. Stop all cars coming eastbound. And if KMA, can you advise 311 that there might be a power outage at the railroad tracks?
1: I affirm. I'll let 311 know, and CS20, do you have traffic on the west side?
2: CS20, I'm posted up on the west side of West El Camino. I'll block traffic off.
1: Copy, thank you.
3: Just come to 43rd and 40th for now. We're trying to see if, I guess, Fire wants somebody to ride in the ambulance with her due to her state of mind right now.
1: Depending on Marconi.

0: Lincoln 32.
1: Go ahead.
0: Per Accurate, with that phone number, we've had similar calls about needing law enforcement and ambulances and saying they killed girlfriend and parents. Just FYI.
1: Copy. Units on the 13700 medical, the caller saying that the wife is shot in the head.
2: One Charles 67 traffic stop.
1: Go ahead.
2: 23rd Ave and Florin Perkins 9, boy Frank Paul 068, white Altima, no readback.

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1: Go ahead.
0: That call is also similar to a D6 swatting call at the mosque next to Central Station.
1: Calling. Copy.
2: RCC, made contact to the residents.
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2: Negative, all advice.
1: Copy.
2: Please, I'm going to be a male and a female. They're both very confused as to why we're here.
1: Copy.
3: Charles 63, can you show me on a traffic stop? We'll be on Stockton by the Wiener Center.
1: Do you have a place?

0: Charles 6-3, did you have a plate or did I miss it?
1: It's a bicycle stop.
2: That's advised. I've been playing video games.
0: Copy. I clipped. Did you have a plate or was it a subject stop?
1: 6-3, negative. It is a bicycle, no plate.
0: Copy, thank you.
2: And interior is clear, confirm swatting.
0: Copy, confirm swatting.

Charles 2728 for 5150A660 Hayes Avenue. Fire is requesting us for a 16-year-old patient who is feeling suicidal. They said no weapons and fire staging. He's outside in a white t-shirt, gray sweats with pink shoes. And his family is refusing to take him to the hospital.

0: Charles 12.
1: There's a pretty good brush fire on San Juan Road underneath the I-5, underneath I-5. Can we notify fire if they haven't been already?
2: They haven't. Well, it actually looks like fire's already on scene.
3: I'm free for a probation search.
2: 6-3, that's firm. 6-7, can you start? 5980 Stockton at the Wiener Schnitzel.
3: One, 10-4, out of 4.
2: Okay.
3: 3-4, copy, thanks.

0: 23 days. Is there a radius for this call?
1: Negative. It came out on the non-emergency line, and now the caller is saying he has a gun in his hand. Says he's taking officers with him.
0: Yeah, if you can go ahead and try and confirm that address. So far, it's sounding unfounded.
1: Copy.

0: And units on the sliding call. The call was disconnected. He said the C station's lucky he's not on scene before disconnecting.
1: 2620, we copy. We'll be clear in here.
0: Copy.
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2: Hey, where are you at? I'm going to have someone relieve you.
3: CS20, I'm at American West L.
2: Okay, we'll send someone to you.

District 4 assists with fire pending on Marconi. It'll be fire staging for a female who's having stroke symptoms. A female told fire she's feeling unsafe due to boyfriend screaming and yelling. No active yelling in the background. Davis 12 from your call for the assist with fire on Marconi.

0: Charles 18. Is this how I made up on this roll?
1: Negative, but I can make one.
0: Please and thank you.

And you just on the assist with fire. The caller saying that's nothing physical, telling the male to stay away from her, and that she thinks she's having a heart attack.

0: 3-7-1. Which CSI units are out to this?
1: 31.
0: Okay. CSI 31 from 3-7-1.
2: Good.
0: If you come from the District 1 side off of North 8, east over the levee.
2: I copy. Thank you.

0: 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I'll take 7.
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2: 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They need to speak to an officer about money being stolen. 981.
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0: 3-1, which tow company is taking the Infinity?
1: It'll be Loyal Towing.
0: Sorry, can you go one more time?
1: Loyal Towing. Okay, Tom. 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

0: 73 David, 76 David, 923 just occurred on a while long way. Complaint I heard 3923 thinks it came from the backyard of the dispatch location.
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2: Car is clear of the track. 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
1: Check. 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

0: 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Alpha 34 and 35, I'm going to play from your call as well as a precaution. I'm going to start you all on a 242 in progress, Richards Boulevard and I-5 northbound. Fire on viewed a group of 10 juveniles fighting on Richards Boulevard. No further information. Same through to copy.
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0: 1070, I just drove past the area of the 242, and I didn't see anything.
1: Check.
2: Yeah, Delta 33, did they mention if they were on the freeway or just on the off-ramp or on-ramp?
1: I'll ask and clarify. Alpha. 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
0: Everyone at the dispatch location is okay. Saying they heard fireworks a little bit to the east behind their house. We're just going to check the area. We're okay.
1: 10-4.

District 4 and 95, pending on Whitney Avenue. Callers have been an unknown person's knocking at the RP door and heard the doorknob wiggle, possibly a female asking for help. No cameras to confirm, and the caller's too scared to get closer to the door.

Alpha 35 to start initially at need for 945 16th and Ida Street in 3B Boy. Permissions via fire from 988 and 211. Caller advised he was assaulted. He's bleeding and is diagnosed with schizophrenia. Claims to be at this intersection, but then hung up on fire. He's also alleging he was 288'd. Alpha 34, I'll start you that way as well. 10:30 copy.

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1: Zero 15, we copy. I'm sorry, 71, I copy. You're just confirming we're sending downtown for that.

0: 51, we're in Corso.
1: Go ahead.
0: I'm going to be near the Sonics at Delta Shores. Over David 26, David 51 is a temporary plate.
1: Delta 51, I'm sorry, where are you?
0: At the Sonics at Delta Shores. And we'll take one more.
1: Their unit can break off the sideshow and assist 251 at the Sonic.
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0: 22 Adam with the unit to cover 917A on Hickson Circle.
1: He wanted to self-harm and sent photos of a stab wound to his neck. They didn't know where he was. We did a ping and he's mapping this 925, more than 12 meters of it. Enter to copy, no units.
2: Cynthia, copy.
1: Check. 35, also, you know, 5150 raised in priority.
0: I'm element with injuries at 796 Lampasas Avenue, permit A and 2B. Complainant requested medical and told fire that they were assaulted by their ex.
3: 28. Can I get fire code 3? Got a male black, early 30s, going through some possible OD, not sure yet.
0: Over.
3: Can't do a copy both.
4: Got that copy. On the 505 call that's an hour old, are we able to make that in all units if we have no duplicate callers?
0: Thank you. Can you advise?
3: Yeah, firm.

0: We don't have a vehicle description either.
1: Sam, she was there to help with that.
0: Check for outfitter.

0: 6-5-12.
1: 6-5.
0: No, 13700, verbal only. We're just going to stand by until the problem half gets right out of here.
1: Half. 25 on Keith. Complainant just located 2 miles inside the garage that they rent. They were going through the complainant's stuff. When subjects were confronted, they both left on bicycles westbound Kiefer.

0: Alpha 35 Control.
1: Alpha 35, go ahead.
0: So the diameter of where he's mapping is pretty small. I can also send you a screenshot while we're waiting for information. I can email it to you.
1: Hey, Rome, can you send it to my email, please?
0: Check.

0: 49 Adam 2736 report on Arden. Caller is requesting a phone call 1924.
1: And Alpha 34 and 35, front desk is saying there's no one registered under that name. There were a couple parking spots included in the radius.
0: Two and 952 with this phone number. The 952 and 2B boy sent your copy.
2: And to you, gentlemen.
0: Copy. Alpha 21 and 23, code 4.
3: Hey, Adam.
0: Go ahead.
3: We can code 4 CHP. Both subjects, TS to MSJ by fire, and the red show is going to come get the car.
0: Copy.

0: 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Good.
1: Gonna be Southbound Bradshaw and Business Park, California license plate 537-42 William 2 on a white Tacoma with 1.
0: 10-4.
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0: Check. Alpha 78, stay your current on a 2012 Acura out of Sacramento. Alpha 76 and Alpha 79 to start for 927 in progress. 230 Cadillac Drive and 7B Boy. It was banging on the door, ringing the doorbell, and trying the doorknob. CM7 to copy, 927 in progress.

0: Alpha 35, are we still landline with the wife?
1: Negative. Alpha 35, I found two plates in his name. Matched a 925 on his KPF. One's going to be a 2016 Mini Cooper. 7, Tom Sam William 305. Second is going to be a 2023 Honda. 9, David X-Ray, Adam, 894. The Honda CR-V.
2: 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Engine 20 and medic 615.

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0: Yeah, Beaumont, no one passes. White Chevy Tahoe, plates obstructed.

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0: Besides the small contingent you guys are dealing with, the rest of the parking lot is completely clear of any automotive shenanigans.
2: 54528. Adam 12, audible on Arden at Tesla. Delta 13 is first. I'm going to copy at 972 at 610 Candela Circle and 1A. The complaint is wanting to report their foster daughters as 972. They were supposed to be home by 2200 hours, so they're still not home. They're going to be at risk due to age. The 972 and 1A, so I'm going to copy.
3: Alpha 69 and 2 Alpha 61 to start. For 952-7041 Rock Creek Way in 60 Charles. Caller's neighbor is yelling, "Someone help me, call 911. The children are also screaming. We have a duplicate caller saying the dad is attacking the mom and the dad has a knife. We're still getting further. Charles 63, Charles 67, I'll start you that way as well. Sam 6 to copy.
1: Sam 6 to copy. Can you show me right also?
3: Check. Charles 63, copy, you're in route code 3. This time, your duplicate callers, they're 12-year-old. They're hiding upstairs with four siblings. They don't have a current visual.

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2: 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Mapping there.

0: and use the 2735 weapons column 6C. The first caller saying she didn't know anything about the neighbors, but saw someone drive off. I don't know if it's related. And the neighbor they heard yelling was saying something about their child's dad. We now have more people calling in saying they hear someone screaming help. A silver SUV leaving at a high rate of speed on Rock Creek Way, but they're still screaming. K92, I copy your code 3.
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0: Charles is sure we'll be able to get license plates for that vehicle and someone from Narnia.
1: We'll see what we can get. Right now, the mom's just screaming, saying their dad left in a silver SUV. I'll start running information, but she needs an ambulance. We're going to see if we can get fire to stage.

0: and yet since 6C, the callers, correction, the mom is still crying, hard to get information from, just says that she was strangled. We're trying to get his full name. All we have is Marquise.
1: Charles 6596.
0: Copy your 906. 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
2: 2 Charles 42, I'm going to start you on a 952-2933 27th Street 4A. It was a 91 brief open line. Male said, who is that? And the line disconnected. It's phase 2, mapping here within 16 meters. Voicemail left on callback. No history with the number. We have an alarm call at the 925. And it's going to be a code 4, no emergency.
3: I'm going to do a possible play for a black Audi 9 Tom Boy Zebra 417. He was stopping it last year.
0: Check, and we have multiple outside district officers who have the XRF all attached.

0: Alfred, the aircraft stop.
1: Good.
0: We're going to be eastbound through this river between Franklin and Delta Shores. We'll call it pursuit. Black Audi sedan. Hopefully.
1: Check which direction you going?
0: We're going eastbound. Speeds are 95 miles an hour. So one other car on the road. Do you think? And no traffic other than that.
2: Sam 5, 3 and a K-9. Spikes if we can get them.
1: Over a driveway causing property damage. We're trying to still get further. Sam 3 to copy.

93450 at the parking garage. Caller saying that they're unable to exit due to people out of their cars, dancing, drinking. This caller just said they're in the parking garage. Sounds like it's going to be all related.

0: Enter the 3-8 Hotel, 952 North 16th and North B Street in 3A Adam, just south of the intersection, within 3 meters. We have an open line with someone sobbing. No unit, stand through to copy.
1: Charles 65, I have an extra when you're ready.
0: Charles 65.
2: 33, I'm right here with him.
3: The neighbor is also blocking the exit, so there's no way for the caller to leave.
2: Donate, no problem.
3: 10-4. Go ahead.
4: Driver Alpha 32 over to Alpha 33. And let's start William 32 and 35 and Edward 31 over to the 242, so it's right around the corner.
0: Check. William 32, William 35, do you copy?
2: Alpha 33. The 952 can be related to that 242. The solving person was the sister. She held me down saying that her brother was getting jumped.
0: Check. So do you want back on the 242 and get them all together? Check. Based on the size of the crowd, so Alpha, correction, William 32, William 35, I'm just going to start you.

And 42 on your plate, it's returning clear. Suspend effective 514 of 25. It's a 2018 Audi. It's out of Sacramento off the Mac Road, and we're starting a tow.

Yansma 232 and 3M. We're being told that the suspects are male Hispanic and female Hispanic 30s in a matte black Mercedes. Temporary plate Edward Tom 70 Henry 84. They're trying to exit the garage but can't due to traffic. It sounds like we have one person that's bleeding.

0: M242, we're now being told one party is, quote, bleeding out. We're trying to see where they're bleeding from.
1: Alpha 33, I'm on the 11th Street side of the parking garage. Do we know which way they're trying to exit?

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1: Text.
0: And 46, I have a play for you when you're ready.
1: Good.
0: 5 Nora Frank, X-ray 737, Mazda.
1: Doesn't know which way they're going. And units on the 95 tone, Walnut, the mail saying, can you put that baseball bat away?

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1: Good.
0: It's California 6, William Paul Boy 197, Ultima.
1: And units on the 242 and 3M. It looks like the suspect vehicle comes back out of 1A.

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1: 9 Lincoln, 40 Lincoln, 221, should come back to a Honda.
0: 10-4. Civic 6-7, check. Sam 3, negative.
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0: other than a couple cars here and there, there is no activity in this parking lot, so we're going to land.
1: We're up, Marshal.
2: Okay.
1: 35th Entry Port on 3 Henry Nora, X-ray 616.

0: Wave 35. We're with the victims.
1: Check, how many are there and is fire clear to enter?
0: There's two. And yes, fire's clear to enter.
1: Where will you guys be standing by?
0: Wave 34. Thank you, Lonnie Medical.
2: We got in a possible unit of 120. If you can update us, please.

0: Storm 35 from Edmund 31.
1: Go ahead.
0: What do you guys have over there?
1: Say that again.
0: What time do you guys have over there?
1: .242, no prosecution desired.
0: And it was 31. Do you have the male subject over there? Because so far we only have 4 females in the Mercedes.
2: Go ahead.
3: Tennessee plate. Boy Tom George, 8286. Should come back to the city.
2: Starting.
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5: 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Do we have any available units to come?
2: Charles 33 is going to be clearing code 7 in a moment. I can cross meet from 7 as well. 7, 8, and 7, 3, I'll tell you that way. 7, 3, copy.
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2: 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And Alpha 35, since you're unable to pass the door, do you want the beeper on or off?
5: You can go ahead and hold off on the beeper. We're going to wait for some more units. We're still trying to get into this door.
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1: Yeah, copy, but yeah, we just figured that out. We're 94.

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0: Alpha 27 and 28, I'm going to preempt you for a 242 in progress at 20 Arcade Boulevard, Apartment C. Charles, and 2B. The complainant's brother, grabbed complainant by the shirt and attacked her. There's no weapons. The brother's Jaden Dean, male black, 25, no shirt and pajama pants. 242 in progress and 2B, sound check, copy.
1: 2B, copying across, we'll be around.
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1: I'll be out with the 22,000 vehicle to S1 in front of 10331 Doyle.
0: Confirming it's 10331 Doyle.
1: Okay, from Doyle Way.
0: 10-4. One Alpha 23, one Shot 23, the Star Sound Pierre Papilla, 952 at 600 Finger Avenue in 2A was a 91 open line. There was a mail that said call 911 and then disconnected. It's happened within 8 meters. We have a lot of history of 2735 and 242 with the phone number. We got voicemail and call back. 952 and 2A. Sound Pierre Papilla.
2: Sound Pierre Papilla.

0: 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We're out with female sort of.
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0: 2 Charles 42 to start, 2:55 time element, 600 Broadway and 4A. Complainant's child father just hit her. Looks like this occurred approximately 10 ago. Brandon Jones, mailback 32, 5'3", with dreads, red jacket and shorts. And this happened at a different address.
1: Jennifer, copy. Can we confirm where it happened?
0: One

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2: B2 on Arcade, it's now 245 in progress. The caller is saying that the brother threw something at their jaw. Medical, and they are hiding next to a vehicle now because they were in a fight with their mom.

0: 72 here, copy.
1: The Guru Market. It's going to be a female black adult in a black tank top and purple shorts.

0: controlled any of the units on the 5150 in District 3? Just confirming we made contact with that male. We were trying to code for the ping if possible.
1: Yeah, we can go for it.
0: Check.
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3: What?
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0: 14's en route to you.

0: Alpha 56 for start to Charles 57 to assist the 952 at 7815 Whitetail Way 5B. We have a 91 open line from a Phase 2 cell phone. Snapping here within 19 meters. It's two females that are screaming at each other. There is extensive history of forced teen family between a mother and a 13-year-old daughter here. It does sound like the mother is telling the child to go to bed and the child is screaming that she's being physically hurt.
1: One Sam 5, I copied. And you could show 56 en route.

0: Okay, with 10-5, you can start this call to let us know you go to the 952 with 5-6. Go four swings.
1: Yeah, 5 sounds good.

1 Alpha 27, 1 Alpha 28. I'm going to preempt you for a 242 in progress at 2100 Harvard Street. Room number 102 in 2C at the extended stay. The complainant advised that there's 242 between several subjects in front of this 925. They're pushing each other. There's no weapon seen, no injuries observed. 242 in progress and 2C. Sounds your copy.

Alpha 5651, the female came to the line. She's having issues with her daughter again. The daughter said I shall go to bed and our complaint request to come for. Extended stay. The complaint advised that there's 242 between

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The daughter said she'll go to bed and our complaint request to come forward.

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1: Go ahead.
0: Advise HP, there's a 901 South Lawn Kiefer, two vehicle 901. They're both blocking the number 1 and 2 lane.
2: Play for me.
1: Go ahead.
2: 4165 9, call 1. No reback.

0: position for you. It's a possible 245, depending on Bell Street. Caller says, one ago they heard a female outside screaming she was shot and asking for someone to call 911.
1: What do you do? Can you start us to the 245? We'll be done.
0: Okay, and I'm not sure if there's going to be a mental health related. The caller then stated he now thinks he saw the female get shot. With no suspect info. We're still trying to get further.
2: 24 here, Sam, I copy.

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1: Copy.
0: All right, thank you. Do a call back for a copy to respond here. I am turning the door.
1: Different.

0: 50 Francis Rooftop. We're at Champion. Fighting with one. We're going to be at North Bay and El Paso. Copy. Keep prison.
1: Vehicle description?
2: Be a black Toyota, plates 9 at time, John, 543.
0: Copy the results. Put down, everyone. Keep it coming.
1: Six three, that returns clear, current on a 2010 Toyota out of San Mateo.

0: 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Additional can reduce. This is looking unfounded.
1: Happy units. Any units still responding code up to Bell Street. 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
2: 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We're still getting information. 10-7, I copy.
3: 10-7, I copy. Were we out there earlier today?
2: This apartment, at least.
3: Okay. It seemed like a... As I remembered. Thank you.

0: Charles 67 to start. To Alpha 61 to start for 952-5744 19th Avenue. And 60, boy, it's an abandoned in 6 meters, history of 415, 415 E's, advised in 9 small ones. On call back, voicemail's not set up. Same 6 to copy.
1: 46, tells me stop.
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0: Franklin Creek's Edge, 910, frame 0660.
1: Male Indian, 28, 5'4", medium build, red shirt, gray shorts. The ex-roommate started to chase the caller with a rock, trying to hit them in the head. Turning clear current, still on 15 east on El Sacramento.
2: Offer to wait to start in the unit to assist for 952 at 2535 Rio Linda Boulevard and 2B. It's a 911 abandoned mapping, 25 meters, no answer on callback. 952 and 2B.
0: Any history?

0: 17 Adam 12, freeing you from your call for 417 in progress on Garden Highway. Caller advised that prior to calling, they were walking along shoulder, picking up trash. A vehicle passing by turned around, honked at the caller. One time, the driver pointed a pistol out of the driver's window and yelled at the caller. Vehicle said to be an older model Honda Accord, unknown color, unknown plate, break. The caller is still 97 in a 2006 Toyota 4Runner, unknown plate. We have no description of the driver.
1: Wait for a second, copy.
0: 10-4.
2: This is a subject that attempted to jump out of a moving vehicle. They're still on the overpass. Male black and bolt red jacket, black pants. They're going to be near a white Kia EV6. No injuries that the fire department's aware of.
1: 36 as we go.

0: Air Unit 4 that can clear to assist Alpha 49 on the 5150A 4C.
1: Sam 5, I'm in route.
0: Okay.
2: 4C, I'm pretty much analysis on that. If 4 what can advise, can you get me out there?
3: Sam, is there an active 415 there?
4: We'll inquire.

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1: I'm sorry, Alpha 44, go ahead.
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1: Okay, we're going to receive. Alpha 56, I'll take one more for search.
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4: 1-8, Lincoln, 2-8-6-4.
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5: 8-9-4-5 for a 2006 Kawasaki out of Sacramento.
4: When did that expire, if it is expired?
5: July of this year.

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0: I'm with the unit to cover 415E on Little Oakland.
2: May it fit me now. So we get a better description of those kinds of people.
0: Copy.

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SSDs working at 415 weapons. A vehicle arrived in 417, a pistol out of the driver's window as a caller. It's an unknown colored older Honda Accord. 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Copy.

0: 5 units on a 91, raising priorities, pending Valley High and Mack Road. In the eastbound lanes of traffic, there's a male laying down in the bike lane. Unknown if any injuries, no signs of a 901. Our complaint was just a passerby.
1: Sam 5, I copy. Do we have anyone free for that?
0: After all, 5-8, unless you want additionally needed.
1: Charles 4-6, I'll clear and help him out.

For the 911 on Valley High, we have a duplicate caller advising that a vehicle pulled over and helped the person up onto the sidewalk. Still thinks the 911 is needed. Male unknown race, 40s.

0: 10-5, I copy. Wait for me, dude.
1: Charles, I think we copy.
0: I'm on the line with the RP. He's advised that the vehicle's still 97, just turned its lights off. Were you guys never getting close?
2: Copy.
0: Out of multiple units, but I just have to go plus.
2: Copy.
3: At 140 Promenade Circle in 1A, the complainant's ex-boyfriend was refusing to leave. We got a duplicate caller advising that they tried to hit him with a door. They are now separated. So 275 in progress, pending 11-1A, no units available.
0: Copy. I think we can break one or two here in a second.
3: Check.
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0: 7 down. We'll be out that vehicle probably about a quarter mile north of DP Love. Looks like HMA driver's seat and HFA.
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0: Turn away, Adam. 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
0: Auburn Hemlock, 9 short, George Mary, 217. Excuse me, 917. It's around the.
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2: 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He's going to stick around to talk to whatever unit's on scene, but he doesn't wish to press any charges.
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0: 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That's coming back to a 2002 Honda out of Lincoln.

Alpha 4 9 and Charles 4 6 to start for 927 and progressive. HOJM4C, the complainant's being followed by another vehicle. Complainant's in a white Lexus, white four-door Lexus. They're just circling around the blocks near this 925. Still getting further, looks like it's hard to get information out of the complainant. 927 progress and 4C, so for copy.

0: 55 Adam, 59 Adam, 44 report on Sunrise at Denny's.
1: Progress is going to be a code 4. Vehicle was a light brown Infiniti. It drove off eastbound the bridge and got on Highway 99.

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0: Chevy.
1: Copy. Can you turn on the plate then?
0: 4 King Frank Lincoln 580.
1: Yeah, that comes out clear and expired on a 2000 GMC out of Bay Point, California. P&O on file from February of 24.
0: Okay. The position where he's at, I don't think I'm going to be able to verify if it's in or not.

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0: Location is 2338 Farrell Boulevard. I saw with a white female with a hat.
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0: all of a sudden, I'm going to bring him to an Alpha 18. 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
1: Around, getting in and out of his vehicle, driving around, and coming back. 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
2: The vehicle is 3 females. Vehicle's not currently running again. He's been driving around multiple times, and caller has seen him with alcohol in his hand.

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This may be more of a 415. Caller's now saying that they used to date this person and some other facts about his life.

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1: 21 Adam, go ahead.
0: 7 Henry 7, 3473. Blue 4, pick up.

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0: South on Sunrise, Sunset Avenue. 9 Robert George Mary, 003. White four-door Mercedes with two.
1: Copy.

0: maintain them. If you do need additional activations, that's those. Each has had issues.
1: Thank you. 34 Adam, final stop, Sunrise and Archer Avenue.
2: Copy. Adam, go ahead.
0: Nothing 927. No, 925. We could just start the responsible to maybe he could figure out his gate issue.
2: Copy.

0: Can you start me one more? 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
1: I copy 32 Evans, I 24. Is that second vehicle?
0: Looks like a white Honda Accord.

0: 31 Adam, or correction, 34 Adam, are you stable?
1: Yes, I'm stable.
0: Copy.
1: Please, we will handle more of life.
0: 10-4.

0: Hey, Tom. 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
1: Go ahead.
0: Nine, Paul, Frank, David, 834 on the Honda Accord.
1: Copy.
2: Adam, oh wait, three. I'll take one more nearby.
1: My copy. Is there a unit that can start Rockingham and Laurelhurst?
0: 5-3, Tom. Talking to Carlos Highway.
1: 10-4. 30 to Adam for me.

0: Exhale. 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
1: Okay.
0: 6 Charles, Yellow King, 105.
1: Returning. It's clear expired in 2023. It's at 08 Mercury out of Antelope. Correction.
0: I'm looking at it. Very stagey.

0: and Friday night with him.
1: Check. And there is a pending out of Sacramento off of German Drive. Charles 4691.
2: Good.

0: Hold on, I got it there for you.
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0: William David David North George 71 X-ray 6 8 Adam 185690 on the Mercedes.

0: 9-7-5, I'm 3 detained, firearm recovered.
1: 10-4. And 5-1, the van that you ran does return to that plate. The make is Mercury, it's Mary, Edward, Robert, Charles. Expired in 2023.

0: 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Thanks, Beth.
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0: 8861.

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0: 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Yeah, 33 to a white Tesla, no plates, Kane, 22nd.

0: Right, Judy. It's 415, depending on data drive for a male or female, no verbal 415.
1: Nine seven Henry Henry 844.
2: Copy. 32 Adam Wolfer. Oh, disregard.
3: 32. Can you switch me to 415? Cincinnati. With 4. And.
2: Copy.
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0: 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Is a 7 a zebra?
1: Let me go back and double check.

0: Alpha 24 and 25 to start. Sam to copy a 459A recent priority at 3525 Norwood Avenue, the Robertson Park. The alarm company had an audio of a siren being heard, and they took their cameras and saw a male hanging off the roof or the second story to the ground. Male unknown race, gray baseball cap, black shirt, green camo pants. He had white or light-colored gloves in his back pocket. So, 459A, raising priority, send to a copy.
1: Send to a copy. Do we have any air to help out?
0: Be good, Jeff, for Outright Agency.

0: Alpha 34, I have to preempt you. Alpha 35, I'm going to start you for a 459 in progress near Southside Park at 2115 6th Street and 3A. Caller isn't sure of the address. Advised that someone broke into the house next to the yoga business on Salon's Alley. They saw them take off the screen window and go inside. It's a male, white, 30s, 5'8", medium build, white shirt, dark pants. 4th and 9 in progress for you.
1: Hey, very copy. Can we clarify with them if that's a vacant residence or if it's occupied?
2: On a possible 502 last seen eastbound Arden from the Arden Fair Mall. Security contacted a driver and they were slurring their words. They were in a silver Toyota Corolla, 5 Victor, 0 Sam, 254. Driver was a female black in her 20s, wearing a white shirt and light blue jeans. Last eastbound Arden from Arden Fair Mall. Second clear, midnight 21.
0: The building the subject broke into is a yellow three-story, and it says kind on it.

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1: From a AMA yoga place, and she saw units in disconnected.

0: Attention District Serving Units, information only on the 505 vehicle at Emerson Road and Vanderburg Drive in 7C. For the third time today, a black Ford Mustang was doing donuts. Last seen 3A Grove, southbound Emerson, Stock City, East Clear, midnight 26 hours.
1: Avenator Circle in 1A, the client heard a gunshot and then a female and children screaming both inside and outside. And prior to that, someone was pounding on the door outside. 97 Legion Priority, pending 1A, negative 12, sound on copy.
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0: All 34 is valid for a loss of Snaith Nor. Briefly. I also heard a male yelling. I don't know if he went inside or not. Officer 6-1, you have traffic. That they heard banging on the neighbor's door. I also heard yelling, screaming, and cursing.
1: Sam, well, let's have you just go on that until we figure it out.
0: Can you just respond code 3?
2: 17, something wrong.

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0: And it's on the 97 S. The complainant said that it sounded like a gunshot, but it may have been the door being slammed very hard as well.
1: 7196.
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3: .242 in progress on Rosemont Drive. For the complainant's grandmother, 84 years old, has dementia, was punching walls and barricaded herself in a room. Also had punched the RP's mom in the face. No medical is needed.

District 6, 484 in progress, pending on Orange Ave. There's three subjects, one on RP's property at 2 at the park, one actively throwing things from the RP's property over the fence.

0: 17 residence is clear.
1: 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Beepers off.
2: I'm team from 23. There's a suspect of danger. You guys need more units out there.
3: We need no additional units. We have one thing who's tainted. So.
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5: Can you put me on a traffic stop?
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5: Haitian 13, wrong way. 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

55 Autumn, unit to cover 242 in progress on Zinfandel at Lowe's. In the parking lot on the side of the business, there was a male 242-ing a female unknown weapons. The subjects both went into a blue wooden display garden shed on the side of Lowe's.

0: and Charles 46. There's a lot of aerial fireworks going off in the area. 66 Ave and Mill Mark, just in case some nitrous MS is coming.
1: Roger. Currently westbound Madison from Garfield. 6 yellow, Victor, Edward, 196. Gray, Henry, with 1 out west.
2: Okay. And 22, could that be a Kia?
1: A for my apologies, a Kia.
2: Oh.
1: 22 out and final stop will be Hemlock and Madison.
3: Okay. 19 out and vehicle stop.
4: 19 out and go ahead.
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0: call for you to drive up. According to LV Pursuit, westbound 38, black SUV, blacked out, speeds are 70 miles an hour, traffic one, going northbound 28 now. Alright, we're going back eastbound 37, get you out to Franklin, it's going to pop out there. Speeds are 30 in the turn, no traffic, no pedestrians, still blacked out. Speed's picking up to 65 here, it's coming up to Franklin to the south sign, calling Pursuit.
1: 10-4, copy, confirming still blackout.
0: Okay, for southbound Franklin. Looks like he's continuing about 70 miles an hour.
1: Yeah, 10-4, let's go for
0: him. All right, 4TI copy, code 4, slowing down to reduce. Just made the westbound 21st Ave. At 42, I'm fully reduced, just speeding, still going eastbound, sorry. And can we see if air is available?
2: We're checking.
3: Good.
0: 42, we can cut for the beeper. He is still eastbound on 41st here.
3: A different location, standby one.
2: Suspect vehicle is a black SUV that's fully blacked out, last seen eastbound 41st Street from Franklin Boulevard. No plate at this time, information only. Back to be clear, midnight 47.
0: And 42, last sighting was around Limonale and Loreen. You should advise SD.
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0: 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Are you possibly on J at 38?
1: 78, copy. J and 38.
0: Returns clear, expired as of 2024, with the pending master file record on a 2000 Honda out of West Sacramento.

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District 6, 594 just occurred pending Florin and Lindale. There's a subject that broke the window to the smoke shop and last seen walking southbound Lindale. 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
0: 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I Paul David Lincoln, 443 White Crossing with enough.
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Branch for units 23152 pending Zinfandel and Baroque. 4 minutes ago, complainant saw a vehicle traveling northbound Zinfandel was swerving. Complainant thinks a driver is 922. Vehicle was a silver or white Toyota.

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0: 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I'll get your price later.
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3: 25, are there any plates attached?
4: Negative.
1: Thank you, Adam. Your flight is clear. Current 2019 Infinity out of Sacramento.
3: I'll be helpful for you. First, give me 9 Zebra Paul, Zebra 638 on a Ford. Break. Second, going to be 9 Sam Edward Yellow, 820 on a Buick. It's only going to be a 2 vehicle on the board.
4: Check.
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5: First one's going to be yellow, 8301356, last of Avalos. Break. Second one is going to be yellow, 7197996, last of Herrera, last Cano.

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1: 34 Adam, go ahead.
0: Westbound Greenback, Ameripost Avenue. 8 Adam Robert Henry, 149. Looks like a gray Kia 4-door, one on board.
1: 10-4. T-34 Adam, your plate is clear, current 2011 Kia out of Marysville. T-17 Adam, 12 stretch for 602 in progress, 6300 will alert a transient subject setting up camp near the front gate on the sidewalk.

0: 2 off of 61, 1 off of 65 to start. For 901 injuries, 11th Avenue, Stockton Boulevard, and 60 Boyd. Vehicle versus pedestrian. It's mapping here within 14 meters. Caller's trying to confirm the 925. 10-6 to copy.
1: 10-6 to copy.

0: It's a 911 vehicle versus pedestrian. Pedestrians awake and breathing.
1: We just note the driver of the Buick is going to Kaiser Morris for a complaint of pain. Cautionary.
0: Check.
2: Jim, do a copy.
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1: Office 28, report number 242194, repeating 242194. One Alpha 70, Officer Kaczynski, 981.
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0: Mazzy, you're winding. The Super Crow, but no place for us.
1: Copy.
2: Go ahead.
1: The vehicle versus pedestrian. Our caller's trying to cancel us, saying it's minor injuries, and the pedestrian's awake and breathing. Do you want us to still continue to check it out?
2: Yeah, we need to check it out.
1: Check.

0: 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Additional, go for.
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15 out of 19 out of 95 on Stoneman. It's a BFA brown sweater on a walker, kicking the caller's front door and tried to open the door, and now trying to get into the caller's vehicle.

0: 17 Adam 12, 415 on Freedom Park. The caller device, they're hearing a lot of people yelling coming from the apartment, number 72. At least 6 to 7 people, and heard them talking about guns and knives and hurting someone.
1: Point 47, okay.
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1: 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Thank you.
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0: 32. East Wing 51 Park, eastbound. 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
1: 5-6-7-12, go ahead.
0: 12-9, Jim Roger, court. It's going to be California personnel. 4, William, Ida, Frank, Ida, Edward, on white escalators on telephone bus.
1: 10-4.
2: Alpha-5-6, Alpha-5-8, to start on 952-1733, High Bridgeway, 5A. Lanza neighbor is hearing a female and a male in a 415 inside the 95. It's a female telling the male to stop, and she's crying. Residents are going to be a female black 20 to 30, a male black 20 to 30, unknown clothing or descriptions, sounds only. Going to be a return call.
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0: 48 Adam, 41 Adam, 1295 on Calderwood. We have BMA in the parking lot looking in the vehicle windows. The caller is very uncooperative.
1: Can you clear this first stop, please? We're at the Shell, Madison Hillsdale, 900 yellow, 902, silver price of 300.

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0: 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That plate returns clear expired in 2025 on an 06 Cadillac on Malaga.
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0: And it's on the 415 on Freedom Park with the supervisor and watch commander to copy per callback from the RP. There's a BFA 28 lingerie with a knife in her hand saying she's going to kill herself and everyone else. The female's by herself on foot in front of apartment 54.
1: Sam.
2: 41, I copy.
0: Copy.
3: Six now, we'll be good. No further.
0: Copy.

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SAC-B is resuming a two-channel operation 3-1, 6-7 to 4 and identify. Repeating, SAC-PD is going two channels, 3-1, 6-7 to 4 and identify. SAC-PD clear, 145.

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1: Going outside 54, what was the rest of your traffic?
0: We'll make contact there for the BFH, no longer age.
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0: Yeah. She's pretty confused.
1: Copy, you need to get the air clear for 17 Adams 12 on Freedom Park.

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0: Yeah, Abram, we're just going to do a protective sweep of the apartment.
1: It's good to hear. Air resumed at 01:48 hours.
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1: Copy.
4: Franklin and MLK. No white city SUV. Any point to say?
5: I'm sorry, what was your cross on Franklin?
4: MLK. And actually, we'll be on, later on, Boulevard and Franklin.

0: 21 Adam, you can stop.
1: 21 Adam, go ahead.
0: Southbound Mountain Eden, Dewey. 7 Debbie Frank. Lincoln 378. The Chevy. The Chevy.
1: Copy.
0: Another car wash. It's going to be at W on the A. He'll be under a blanket. 10-4.

0: have one copy of the 952 pending at Elmridge and Rancho Vista in 1C. It's an open line with nothing heard, mapping 21 meters. History of 952s, no answer on callback. 952 pending, 1C.
1: Well, we can call for it.
0: Stand by, sir.
2: And on Freedom Park, we received a call back from the RP who's wanting a 422 report since the subject said that they were going to kill the caller.
3: Yeah, are they dropping the phone with the caller?
2: Copy.
1: Very time for you to stop.
2: Hey, Simon, go ahead.
1: Operator Madison. For Edward Zebra, Charles Ocean, Charles Sierra, 17.
2: Copy.
4: Fire. Alpha 7, 6 and out.
2: Copy. Adam, do you have traffic?
5: 19, accidental.
2: Copy.

cousin just got home, 922, pushed the complainant, is trying to break the door open to retrieve his car keys that the caller has. Cousin is Jorge Bautista, male Hispanic, 36, 5'8", 260, wearing a black shirt, khaki shorts. Caller's locked in a room with her 2-year-old and 9-year-old. Call taker can hear the husband pounding on the door. It's a 2735 in progress, 1C.

0: Alpha 34, 35, I'm going to start you. William 32 and William 37, you guys are around the corner. So 242 in progress, 1115 21st Street and 3B at the Hot Boys. Three subjects pushing each other, no weapons seen, but they keep pointing at their pockets. 242 in progress, 3B.
1: Temporary copy.
0: Empty track.

21 Adam, 22 Adam, 927 on Saddle Rock. 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RP locked her door and went into her backyard. Break. 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
0: 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It's going to be a white male adult, gray over black. We're okay.
1: 10-4.
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0: Alpha 2425 to start for 447 in progress at Taco Bell, 2434 Del Paso Boulevard and 2B. Fire is 906 for an illegal burn. They advise the person who was lighting the fire is still 906. They're requesting us respond with them. It's a male, 20 to 30 years old, wearing a black hooded sweatshirt, black pants, 447 in progress, 2B.
1: 10 to a copy.

25 fire advised arson investigators have not been started. Three units on the 927 on Saddle Rock. The RP has no vehicle description and stating she heard subjects enter the residence.

0: Is there an available unit to cover 19 Adam on the Wolford Check on Antelope Road?
1: Where are you? 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
0: South Lawton, Man Love, telephone plate 9. Sam Boyd, Robert 172 on the 4 Mercedes, and Park Hall.
1: 10-4.

0: Alpha 42, Travis. 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
0: 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Looks like Jeep Trackhawk. I'll grab a plate in a second.

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2: 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California license plate 7, William Ida John 7. Sorry, 178 on a white four-door.

0: 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I'm in the watch.
1: 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Adam, 48 Adam Wolfer.
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0: Director Office at Columbus Heart, 97 in progress, 3501 San Jose Way in 6A. Caller saw a subject lurking near the side of their house. Believes that they're scoping out the house. No description of the subject was last seen 2 ago. 927 in progress, 3501 San Jose Way. Sam 6 to copy.
1: Sam 6 copy.
2: Alma Mesa and Don Butte.
0: And Alpha 61, caller saying they can now hear the subject at the side door rattling the doorknob. They're not expecting visitors and they live alone.

1261, complainant believes the subject is still near his side gate. Is saying they believe there's more than one subject now. And surprising, they saw three silhouettes in their camera.

0: Alpha 4641 to start for 95210 Heritage Park Court in 4C. Open line mapping seven meters with sounds of possibly a male breathing heavily. Hearing sounds consistent with him being outside. On call, get a voicemail. We have no history with the phone number. Phone appears to possibly be moving southwest. 952 at 10 Heritage Park Court. Sam Porter, copy. We're now landline with the male. Said he was being chased and is hopping over gates. Is not answering questions.
1: Larchmont at Galbraith, 4 King Henry David, 749, on a silver Toyota.
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3: Yeah, there's a glass break here. It's big enough for entry. If you have another unit, and could you have the responsible come out.
0: Affirm. 7-3 is en route to you.
2: I'm not getting a record return on 4 King Henry David 749.
1: My apologies. It's going to be 4 Henry King David 749.
2: Copy.
0: Three units on the 952 and 4. Complainants now advising he's being chased by laser beams.

0: 退权了。
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0: Can we start whichever agency is responsible for this area for a deuce eval?
1: Sorry, so Adam, start the agency for what?
0: DUI eval.
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1: You're on 3. 6-5 to start on 952-18, Herbosa Vista Court in 6E. We have an open line mapping here within 6 meters. Do you have history of DV from this phone number? Open line with a 415 between a male and female. Female saying you're going to jail for putting hands on me. She's not answering questions. And still with this open line with a 415. And 6965, the call's been changed to 15. Herbosa Vista.
2: Sam 6, I copy.

Alpha 44 to start additional unit needed for 2-Sensei-5 in progress. 7448 Greenhaven, David's apartment 191-4C. Information via CHP, a female called said her husband, 240 Tudor, might be leaving in a taped compass. Gave a plate. Doesn't return anything. She did hang up. They tried to call back. We got this address from previous calls from this phone number. Additional unit needed for 4C.

Alpha 6965. The female came to the line. She did verify the address. Said that her child's father was trying to 242 or so. She bit him, and she's now mentioning something about him having a knife. And correction, the male said something about our caller having a knife.

0: 48 Adam, vehicle stop.
1: 48 Adam, go ahead.
0: We're at Watt and Blackfoot. 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

0: 55 Adam, 59 Adam, 927 on Lincoln Village.
1: 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I'm looking for a third unit for you.

0: One Alpha 5-6, I'm going to start you cross to assist 6965 on the 275 weapons. Sergeant's copy the cross.
1: Sam's just copy. Two Alpha 6-1, we're clearing now. We'll head that way.
0: Check. Alpha 5-6, code 4.

0: 949, are we still landline?
1: Affirm.
0: Can you tell him to come out to 14th Street?
1: Check. Last update he just gave was that he's still hiding in the bushes on 14th Street. We'll advise him.

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On the open line, there was a possible 242, possible 415 again, and the line disconnected.

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And 42, we mapped him in wrap-up deploy. He's mapping on the southwest corner of 4 Heritage Park Court, where the call is.

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0: 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SAM 3 copy. NI52 1381 Swallowtail Avenue and 3A. A resident is calling for someone, screaming for someone to call the police. So 952 3A, need a second unit.
1: Okay, 33 can come to

Alpha 3233, we got a duplicate caller on your 952. It's going to be a 2735. The caller advised ex-boyfriend pushed them into a wall. Mailhoff is Melvin Haywood, male black 56, wearing a purple Kings jersey, black sweatpants. It does look like the Mailhoff is leaving on a red bicycle, so it'll be a time limit now. Alpha 44, your call number 242-231-242-231.

0: 3233. The apartment's going to be 408. District 1, with the supervisor and watch commander to copy you all for check with a mental health component on Crumley Way. Call you hearing people walk on the roof and thinks they're going to somehow get inside. She claims she's not on medications and can't sleep but afraid to go to bed.
1: 24 Summit, copy.
0: 10-4.
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3: Can you touch a motorcycle, please?
0: 13, go ahead.
3: 22 Zebra 8927. Can you tell me who the RO is?
0: Your RO's lost at Singh. First up is Sean.

0: protect yourself.
1: And go ahead.
0: Keep us on a floater. You'll be West Palm Marconi at the Marysville.
1: Copy.
0: This should be a wide Lexus. Can you display yet? Considering the yield here at Marconi and Kenwood.
1: Copy, Marconi and Kenwood.
0: 17, yeah, we yielded here. Can I command just comply?
1: Copy. Units of the air clear for 17 out of 12, Marconi and Kenwood. The vehicle is yielding.

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1: 17, no. We don't need air. He's compliant.
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1: Check, you reduce anybody coming in, so we'll just take one more.
2: Copy, anyone coming can reduce, we'll take one more.

0: they were to Dan. Now is there a little bit of a language barrier?
1: Copy. Sam 3, copy. There's a 927 in progress, pending 1425D David Street and 3A. The 925 is vacant. The caller is hearing what sounds like glass breaking, so they think someone's inside. There's no descriptions. It sounds only. It does look like this is an ongoing issue with this property. There's a lot of history there. It's a 927 in progress, pending 3A.
2: Sam 3, copy. I can confirm this again.

0: 49 Adam, what's your vehicle stop?
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0: Eastbound Auburn, approaching Fulton. Adam, 7 Adam, 47665. Should belong to a white Ford Ranger.

0: 87 Adam.
1: 87 Adam, go ahead.
0: We're going to need code 3 fire. We're just west of Luther and Franklin. There's a vehicle versus pet. The man is unconscious. Can you start a stack PD code 3 as well?
1: Confirming Luther and Franklin or?
0: That'd be a hit and run.
1: Are you Luther and Florin or Franklin?
0: Correction, yes, I'm on Florin and Luther.
1: 10-4.
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4: 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And units just be advised. 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They're starting CPR.
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0: Five one, confirming fires code 3.
3: Okay.
0: Five one, we're gonna need a unit to block off Warren and 29th.

House 35, I can be out to that 927 piece. 35 check 34, I'll tell you as well. Two cell phone mapping here within 4 meters. No history with the number. Sergeant's copy.

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1: 5-1, it's going to be a gray Infiniti. 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
1: 56 out 12, go ahead.
0: Eastbound pull from approach to sunrise, California plate 7, John Robert Lincoln, 859 on a right to wait up on 10-4.

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0: Nine Henry Robert Nora 406.
1: Check Alpha 4249 at Patona. 927, possible 459 in progress with the Little Caesars, 2829 Foreign Road, 4B. It's going to be via cameras or subjects breaking open the business door with a rock. It's a male wearing dark clothing.
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1: I guess. 44, copy your message at Patona.

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1: Sam 5, you said the Little Caesars on Florence?
0: Pepper.
1: Yeah, there's a unit at the intersection in front of it. It's

0: 41 put me in front of those Hooters.
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1: Go ahead.
0: Are you on the Little Caesars call down there?
1: I just stopped momentarily and other units got the guy that was there.
0: Copy that, thank you.
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0: 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Wildlife is about that, both of us.
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0: 7-6 looks like you're closest. 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
1: Four two. What was that across for?
0: Grab the bunker switcher.
1: Go for it. 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
0: Check 7-6. 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

0: 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There's a 97 in progress pending at Public Storage, 3300 North Gate Boulevard in 1C. Caller's watching on live video. There's a male sitting on the property. 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There should be no one there. So 97 in progress, 1C pending.
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0: 503911, last of Zulu. 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
3: 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Oh, 58. Oh, car went wrong way. Foreign, you said.

0: 10-5, did you copy that?
1: No, we're dealing with the wrong way driver. What do you got?
0: That was it.
1: Okay, yeah, we stopped him.

0: 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Showman flown in the railroad tracks on 9 George Victor Charles 402.
1: I'm sorry, confirming 402 or 406?
0: 2.

0: District 4927, pending on Markson. RP saying she can hear someone talking and walking around in her backyard. Nothing seen. Sabia, we just had a call earlier for a landlord-tenant issue. Same location.
1: Important and Adam, this could be unfounded. She's calling.
0: Copy.

52415 Family Line, 864 Fall Valley Way. A photo of the location, such as an RO against her husband, Asian male, 41, red shirt, then disconnected. Could hear male talking in the background. No answer on two callbacks.

72 Adam, 73 Adam, Stretcher 444 in progress, 3650 Tally Ho. Unknown subject near a silver sedan breaking the mailboxes, no weapon seen.

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1: For help, saying something happened to her brother. She's hysterical, but sounds far from the phone.

And District 2, for that 952 that's pending on Madison, hearing a caller talk to someone else, a male asked if the subject was breathing. Sounds like someone's gasping for air, unable to tell if it was a caller or someone else. And then the caller hung up. We went Adam with the unit to cover, 952 on Madison.

0: 34 Adam, for medical responding, subject is awake, unresponsive, epileptic, apparently had a seizure.
1: Copy.

0: 21 at him. He's breathing. 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
1: Okay, are you requesting fire code 3?
0: Yeah, affirm. We'll take the code.
1: Copy.

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1: 5 a.m. I'm good.
0: 5 a.m. I'm Wendy. T's down. Do you want the D7 unit 744? Give me a call.
1: Copy. 7273 Adam, copy.

15 Adam with the unit to cover, 415 on Watt Avenue. B2, unknown BMAs outside the RP's room hitting vehicles in the parking lot and hitting themselves and yelling.

41 Adam with the unit to cover 415 on Morris Way. The caller can hear someone banging on the garage door. Nothing seen to be heard. 12-34-594 in progress on Tribeca Drive. Caller was not cooperative with questions, repeating herself, but stated their grandson, 15 years old, was currently damaging the complainant's red Tesla that was parked on the street.

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1: Alpha 6-9, go ahead.
0: T-shirt caught fire, code 2 to main jail. Myra, you might have ingested something. Female, 40s.
1: Alpha 6-9, check. Alpha 6-9, confirming by ingested something, you mean 928?
0: Yeah, I heard.
1: Copy.
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0: in Fan 7, maybe I missed it, but is that a subject like alert and conscious, or are they not responsive?
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District 1 for the 415 pending on hold, where the caller keeps calling back and cursing at the C station, saying she has nowhere for her and her children to go, and that her family wants to 187 her.

It is on the 415 that's now on. We got another call on LaSalle Drive saying from the park over the caller's fence line, they're hearing a male yelling and screaming he wants to kill someone, only hearing one voice.

0: 48 Adam for 49.
1: Go ahead.
0: Yeah, if you guys want to go to that back path off of Marymount, we're heading that way. We're about midway through the park. So far, nothing hurt.

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0: Attention District 5, code 12ing a 927 in progress that has been pending as a 981. Complainant has been calling us saying that people have been chasing him for the last couple hours. Was given a courtesy transport to the light rail station earlier. Now getting a call from a resident at 4551 Mack Road saying that someone is hiding in his backyard in the bush. They're on the side of his house right now. 927 in progress. 4551 Mack Road.
1: Same 5 copy. Do we have anybody that we can cross?
2: Do you have a 13 from 271?

0: 48 from 49, where are you at?
1: We're up at Durango Drive by that fire station off Eastern. So far, ACC over here as well.
0: 10-4. Heading back to the car.
2: Alpha 6-1, Alpha 7-9, starting you cross district on 927 in progress, 7525 Wayne Scott Way. That'll be the most updated address we have.

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0: Alpha 44, Alpha 41, and 1 Alpha 61, starting you all across District 927 Weapons 7770 Center Parkway. 3 ago, caller went to unlock his vehicle. There was an unknown subject inside of it. Then 417 to gun a caller. Caller ran back into his apartment. Possible the subject's still in parking lot. 927 Weapons 7770 Center Parkway. SAMP 5 to copy.
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1: Oh, we can hold off for now. 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
2: 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The suspect's male Hispanic, late 30s, 5'5", 170 pounds, black hooded sweatshirt, black shirt, black jeans with a black handgun.

0: It's on 97 Weapons. Caller's vehicle is a silver 2004 Toyota 4Runner, 4 Mary Union X-Ray 087. Caller was running back to his apartment. There was a silver Honda Accord with an unknown plate that took off. Unknown as subject left in that vehicle.
1: Complaint says one ago, a known Hispanic male adult in his 20s entered the complainant's home with a key, but he doesn't know how he got the key. He left in a white BMW. Also advised he'd done it before, but she hadn't reported it.
0: Family 2735. Coral Gables Court, stand by to copy, pending call.
2: Stand by to copy. 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

0: 3 units approaching the 97 weapons. Caller did advise that his vehicle is parked next to the leasing office in front of the swimming pool.
1: An 18 boy, 941A at the Safe Credit Union. I'll work.

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0: You should be hailed on a 945 at K King and 30th. Subject requesting an ambulance. Male white, 45.

0: Alpha 7-9, did male advise what he needed the ambulance for? We're starting fire.
1: He says he's got some internal issues. He can't walk.

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1: Yep.
0: We have an update for the pending 952. Got another call with a female landline mumbling, confirmed the location but wouldn't answer questions. Said she was in a 415 with a male, but he left the room or the house. Female still said she needed PD but wouldn't answer any questions and hung up.
1: Copy that. We can change it to a 415 to travel.

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1: Boy 2 is Richard for 602-491-47 Ave at a school. Sleeping, and he has a machete on the ground next to him.

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0: Sam. Five seven three zero 24 Shooting 4B at the courtyard. Send up a line from the business line. We're hearing sounds of static. No answer and callback. Send that 52 Pending 4B.
1: Good 4 for now.
0: Safe, sure.

0: Oh, 53. 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
1: Standby, I'll check.

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0: One Bravo 24, One Bravo 27 to start. 272 to copy. 921 in progress to Taft and Frienza Avenue in 2B. Southbound on Taft Street from this address. Mel was breaking into the vehicle. The window was broken. He was brushing glass off his hands. Small red vehicle, unknown plate, male black 30, 5'9", thin build to medium, dark gray sweatshirt, unknown pants, no weapons. Caller no longer has visual, 921 in progress in 2B.
1: Do you see him through the copy?
2: Complainant's boyfriend is armed with a 20-inch metal nightstick,

0: 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All the subjects live at that location.
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0: 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Can you have traffic?
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0: District 4, information on a 505 from GHP. Last seen about 7 ago at Sutterville and I-5. The vehicle driving very slow on the freeway. There are vehicles honking at it. It's a silver Mercedes SUV. Parcel plate of Albert Lincoln King 233. Got off at Sutterville about 7 ago now. Security clear, 717.
1: Yeah. 8-4 on a Toyota, never be back in a flight.

2024, searching for 16664 in progress, Loke. Subject's going to be that black and that Dodge Nitro. The advisee is known to carry a gun, no gun seen today.

0: 1 route 34, 1 route 35 to start. 273 copy. 901 with injuries at 29 NK Kilo Streets in 3B. Vehicle versus motorcycle on 29th Street. Motorcyclist slid down the street, currently in the gutter area. 901 with injuries in 3B.
1: 273 are covered.

0: Alpha 7, 6 on 1, you can put me 906 on that 901. Slow everybody out, sound fire is 906.
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0: 5821. Yeah, with a couple at the Bridgeway address for that 602 complaint.
1: Copy. And 5-9 boy, I'll switch it for that one.

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1: Hey, copy.
2: Bravo 35, medic 4, transporting 1 to UPD.

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1: Go ahead.
0: 23rd Street in Centerville. There's going to be a felony suspect on board. It's going to be Edward Sam 72 Zebra 20. He's signaling turn westbound 16th Street from 23rd now. We'll wait for one more free light up. And put correction on the plate. It's going to be Edward Sam 73 Zebra 02. We're now going to be turning westbound.
2: 10-8, I'm with him. Hey, did you guys make him in the car or no?
0: Hey, Fermi's in the car. His daughter's in the vehicle on the passenger side.
2: All right, let me slide to one when we can. And May, can we just get air started in case? Down up to 15F.
1: Hey, copy. Let me know when you're committed.
0: Could be northbound right now, coming up to Sutterville.
3: SSD K9 and another unit behind a stolen vehicle at Sutterville and 3-4. I'm going to be assisting in a second.
4: Hi, Kevin.
0: We're now going to be eastbound on Sutterville from 23rd Street. Sutterville bypass.
1: Copy, here's clear Sutterville and Sutterville bypass.

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0: Final stop is 7459 YF.

0: Unit's on a 211 silence. We are getting a code 4. It's a new employee that doesn't know how to shut off the alarm. 271, are you okay to code 4?
1: 22, okay.
2: We're okay.
1: 10-5.
3: Sam 11, did we make contact? Is that what I heard?
0: The responsible called the alarm company and said that it's a new employee who doesn't know how to shut off the alarm.

0: 46x2, 48x1, 459 Sunden on Howe.
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56.157.1, 13700 medical requested data drive. Complaint says his wife punched him in the face and he's having eye pain, requesting medical. The female hop is GOA in a red BMW

0: Five nine four, why I got one to change.
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2: Lane, the phone is good again. Sound like there's something out of 15 in the background. There's the cell phone history. So not bad to see what day. Six one, puppy.
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0: Let me have Franklin Florin, California plate 9, Frank William, William 345. Split 1, Olive.
1: Copy. Clear expired from 2 months ago, 16 Buick out of Sacramento.
2: I'm good, thank you.
0: Check.
3: Ranch units at 245 just occurred, point East Drive, no injury. Complainant says 10 ago, her friend held a small pocket knife to her rib cage and then kicked her in the shins. Looks like it occurred at Hometown Studio on Point East Drive. The complainant is going to wait near the Holiday Inn.
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6365 recalls now 2735. 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Child's father is Angel Flores, male Hispanic adult, 5'9" medium build, no shirt and brown sweats and no shoes.

17 boys, 22, and assist with CHP, Heartland, and Palmerston. 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

0: Bravo 33, traffic stop, 12th and L Lincoln Street. 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
1: Trap SRP. He also attempted to throw a table from Starbucks, but missed.

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1: Affirm, he had no shirt on and brown sweatpants and no shoes.

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0: Is it confirmed 2735? Can we start CSI for photos?
1: April.
2: Driver. Northbound sunrise north of Jackson, a black Chevy sedan. Driver's a black female adult. Red bandana is tailgating.

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2: Bravo 7A, 79, and 73 for a 97 weapons, provision 65th and 7C. There's a male in the road with a machete. Looks like he's blocking the road. The male Hispanic 50s, or male Asian 50s, 5 foot medium build, light colored jacket and light colored pants. His weapons call in 7C, 77 a copy.
3: 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So far, just the one caller and his canine air available.
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0: District 6, code swapping on 945-2964-33-6A. Pacific 69 on view, the vehicle with two subjects passed out on it. He thinks your policy 502 due to the driver nodding off, the vehicle still running. So pending call in 6A. Sam 7 to copy.
1: Sam 7 to copy.
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1: 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Seven-eight-seven-nine. It's going to be a gold Cadillac, Ford Victor, Adam, Mary, 5-1, covers the male, Y-30s, passengers, the female, white adult.

and Bravo 6-4 for 97 in progress, 4973, 64 Street 6B. There is two females and a male disassembling a vehicle in front of the 925. There's no plates on the vehicle as well. They took them off. It's a silver sedan, possibly a Honda Civic, with a large sticker on the back window.

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0: 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It's from the downstairs classroom. Hold the button. 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

19 Boy 22, a 211 Silent at 6731 32nd Street. 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

information directory on a flock at 10851 westbound Madison from Sunrise. It's going to be a beige Honda Elantra 8X-ray David Edward 532.

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1: I copy.

Bravo 21 and 25 to start for a 952 from a cell phone, 3750 Pell Circle and 2A. So 911 abandoned on multiple callbacks, it's straight to voicemail. The only history we have with that phone is one incomplete call that was an advised entry and one missed dial. It's a 952 from a cell phone, 3750 Pell Circle and 2A. Santee, copy.

0: Seems like copy. That can go far unless we get something from it.
1: Santee check, Bravo 21 and 25, go for. Two Bravo 33, I'm starting you for a different 952 and 3A, 365 Rail Yards Boulevard. It was an open line mapping there at 9.39 meters. Distant yelling heard, but call taker couldn't tell if it was distress. It's a 952 from a cell phone in the area, 365 Rail Yards Boulevard and 3A, San 30 copy.
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6, 2 boy 2, 6, 7 boy 1, searcher for 242 in progress at Mutual Housing, 7351 Stockton, inside of building 1 in front of the office. 20-year-old BMA, 242ing a BFA. BMA is going to be 6 foot 1, thin build, black hair, black shirt, black pants. He's still currently inside building 1, and the BFA went outside of the building. She's heavy set, red crop top, black shorts, and they were having a 415 over a phone. RP is a manager advising he lives in 167.

0: 71 boy 925. 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
1: Copy.
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1: Copy.

0: 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The base is open.
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0: T-shirt go through fire. 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A little hut thing here is on fire. I was just hailed.
1: Confirming a tent is on fire?
0: Yeah, it's not a tent. It's like a, I don't know, some sort of cabin, little outbuilding.
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0: I got me.

Rancho Units 942 Pending Point East at Viva Living Ranchero Apartments. It's an open line from a VoIP line. I could hear banging noises in the background.

63.2, 67.2, search for 415 at a room and board, 7232 Simon Street. An interval with a new employee. Subject's a 50-year-old white male, 6-foot thin build, blonde hair, no shirt, and the manager locked herself in a bedroom.

21, 33.1, searching for 920 C on beach. It's going to be an 8-year-old student on the back fence. For the update, it looks like the child's running westbound towards Hickory.

One Bravo 27, One Bravo 29 to start, 2 Sam 2 to copy, 952 at 2601 Land Avenue. There was an open line right with the 9 meters. Nothing heard. History of ADV and 952 with the phone number. No answer on callback. 952 and 2B.

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0: 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East on 50th Mason Crew. 9, Mary George Tom 048 out of Hawaii. 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
0: Can you put me on that 927 on La Riviera? Affirm, yes.
1: Copy.

0: May 9 of 14, is there any description of the subjects?
1: Nothing in the call, just a small SUV, white sedan and a white pickup with a trailer.

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It's going to be on a Ford, silver Ford, 8 Robert Edward Robert 683. Second vehicle is going to be a white Toyota, 9 John

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2: 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One lost stolen off a Tacoma, and it's on a black Ford Fusion. We're pulling into 5500 MAC right now. I'll take one more, and I'll advise on the air.
3: Copy. Can I get a unit to free and start to cover 6-2, Boy 2, 5500 MAC for mismatch plate?
0: 6-3, Boy 2. You can start 6-7, Boy 2, and you?
3: 10-4. 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
1: 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Are you stable?
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1: 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Can you copy the AM?

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0: 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The panic coming from the panel.
1: This is another copy.
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0: Probation John 5-1, is there ETA on an additional unit?
1: They're going to be calling you for more information.

67-1, unit to cover, switch for a 415 neighbor, 5545 Sky Parkway, number 16. Mail saying the teenage neighbors from apartment 38 were trying to lure him outside to beat him up.

0: Mike 4, get so.
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0: 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Adam H1, Sonoma.

0: Link to Phil.
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0: Can you put me out with a disabled vehicle? Roseville Road and Watt Avenue. We're blocking the number one lane southbound on Watt. It's going to be 6 Nora Robert Yellow 815 on the Toyota RAV4.

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They said they had a female walk in saying she was 242'd by her spouse.

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Which units hazard for reckless driver Barden and Zinfandel? Vehicle was last seen on data from Zinfandel. Complaint says the red Kia. It ran the red light. The driver threw a drink at the complainant's vehicle. That is possibly a female driver. Heavily tinted windows.

19, show me the car stop. One bro, go ahead. One bro, 19, go ahead. 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

November 19, your plate returns not on file. 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

0: Tekrar bağlanacağım. 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
1: Check.
0: 5-3, correction, Tom Yell. 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

0: 62.2 unit to cover. Search for a 273.6 just occurred. 8272 Spangler. And she just showed up at their residence. She's GOA 3 ago, westbound Spangler in a gray Ford Explorer, unknown plate, 35-year-old BFA.
1: Coming from a residential line, nothing heard.

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0: We try a callback. We're getting no answer at the door when we try to call on a block number. They're not accepting calls.

District 7 information on a possible 502 lasting about 1 ago, 51st and Folsom and 7A. There's a male that stumbled into the liquor store, bought more alcohol, and took off when westbound Folsom. He was in a blue Nissan Leaf, 9 Mary, Queen Victor, 175. He's a male Hispanic, 45 to 50, 5'10", medium build, white t-shirt, and blue swim shorts. 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
0: California Custom. Adam Lincoln, Edward Mary, Adam Paul, Mauna Kea.
1: Thank you. 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In 1A, was immediate hang up, nothing within 25 meters, nothing heard. 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
2: First plate, 8 Ed Union Nora 012 on a white roof. And I'll get you a plate in a sec.
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2: Copy. And do you need fire?
3: San 3, I copy. What's the time element on the passerby?
0: Prior to calling, it was about a few seconds ago.
3: And 31 on 906, can you give me a description again?
0: Adult 6 foot thin build, black hooded sweatshirt, orange t-shirt underneath, and the khaki pants.

to Route 33, one Route 31 to start proximity. Act 27 weapons at 10th and G George Street in 3A. Personnel walking around with a knife and looking into vehicles was threatening employees at a gym and the RO of the vehicle he was looking into. Male white adult, 6 foot, in middle black hooded sweatshirt, orange t-shirt,

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0: And you start seeing paper now. 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
0: So, non-anonymous orders to stranded motorists. One car, high center, the other one's on bulge. Plate, are you ready? Commercial plate 37997 Mary 2.

0: 2, Alpine Frost in Bruceville and 5C. There's an open line within 14 meters. Heard a female possibly talking about a 901, but not coming to the line. And no answer. Call back to 952 and 5C. 10-5 to copy.
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2: At Bravo 31, according to the construction crew, that have been at 11th and H. Nobody matching that description has come through here.

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0: Paper.

0: Sam 5 to copy, N952 Fanning, 7610 La Mancha and 5Z. It was an open line from the residence line. Heard loud traffic or possibly static. 952 Fanning, 5Z.
1: Sam 5, good for it.
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1: Do we get no code fire? Two of the occupants are having complaints of pain to their hand and neck.
0: I'm sorry.
2: Got it.
0: Go ahead.
3: Yeah, I'm out with our suspect. Walking southbound Stockton, north of Richards.
0: Copy.
2: Let me know if you need to detain him.
0: 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And confirming here, Stockton and 3-3.
4: 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Just north of Victory. He's going.
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5: 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It's going to be RT on mute 16 and C. Charles. And I got a couple of plates when you're ready.

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1: Go ahead.
0: That suspect they just arrested, is that the one that we're coming for the drone?
1: K98, can you advise?
2: Yeah, please go forward.
1: Copy. Elk Grove, POP 31. Thank you.
0: Of course. 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

0: Bravo 6364 for a 901A, 65th and Farrell Drive in 6C. It's a vehicle rollover. We're still getting further. It's a 901A, 6C. Sergeant, I copy.
1: Copy.
0: Same 6 strike.
2: Bravo 64, I'll be in route code 3 until we get injury update.
0: Copy, Sergeant, I copy that.
1: I'm copying for response.

0: not injured.
1: Unit to cover 1664 in progress, 47th Street. Complaints brother was served a kickout order today, or move out order, and he's still at the location.

with assuming it's a copy of the complaint and was transferred to 980 for anxiety and depression. And there's history of firearms and PC-69 from the brother.

0: This is Sam 3. 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
1: Six five, can you advise that?
2: 6-5, no. There's nobody else in the car. It sounds like the suspect just ran. Trying to figure out his direction.
1: I got it.
2: Six five. 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

0: Big five. Just making sure we have fire started. The truck is on fire.
1: Abram, they're out.
2: Can Sam 6, can we just notify SSD since we're right there on the border?

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SD is responding to a hit and run. The suspect took off on foot southbound 65th from Faro Drive. Black male, all black clothing.

0: Stick five. Is this our unit coming in?
1: There's only three units on the call, and they're all on scene. Did you want a fourth?
0: If we can get a fourth, that'd be great, and block down, or I'm sorry, block down 65th from Elder.

Home Row 35, Edward 31 to start, 273 copy, 952 at 1300 21st Street in 3B. 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
1: Go ahead.
0: Hey, did you want southbound from Elder Creek shut down? Okay, I'll stage my car there until the other unit arrives.

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1: Route 35, what are the circumstances?
0: I have a male black subject, 6 years old, breathing but not responsive to verbal or physical stimuli, and he's sweating profusely.

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0: 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I'm totally stable.
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1: 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He did not come to the phone. 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

0: Talk to you three.
1: We're on a vacant property. We got an open back door. We're going to be cleaning the interior. Interior of the residence. No need for air. We'll advise.
0: 10-4. Meters. We had a history of DV, but it was actually a friend calling. So not the involved party. So call pending, are you available?

32 to start for a 242 time limit with injuries E Street, E Edward, and 12th Street in 3A. Information via RT dispatch that requested medical attention for a victim that was involved in a 242 has busted open skin. The other subject involved left. Details to follow. 242 time limit with injuries. 273 to copy.

0: Nancy Bravo 33, it looks like RT Dispatch did not have much information on the description of the involved subject.
1: Bravo 25.
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1: Our current call is going to be closed out. Adam Nora, mediated. Can you show us, hailed location is going to be 631 Plaza number 5, regarding a kind of 927 possible squatter situation?
2: Copy. So you said apartment 5 or 7?

0: Fuck 30 degrees. You don't start fire.
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0: You don't know my name.
1: ...put on her name. Possibly will require stitches.

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2: Complainant can see a black male adult in his 30s and a white female adult in her 30s and a physical fight.

0: ongoing squatter issue at this 925. Just now, three males walked in here with a young male juvenile around 2 to 3 years old. Caller thinks that's 927. The adult subjects are male Hispanic adults, no weapons seen. And it's 2340 American Avenue.
1: With a kitchen knife, saying he was trying to 902A. WMJ also advising he punched her in the face and bit her in the chest.
2: Lincoln 5-1, can we get the supervisor on that call, please?
1: Affirm 13, Sam, I'll search you.
3: No, 13, sir, copy.

0: Boy Kitchen. Is there any way a caller can come out to the health day, please, and speak up?
1: Let me ask.
2: It was 906.

0: For Rancho Units 925, Pentagon Sunrise, Alpha Rayleigh.
1: 17 Boy 22, doesn't sound like it's going to be possible. He says he's holding the sundown.

0: 11 seconds, you got this, please.
1: Confirm, go ahead.
0: 8 Robert King Adam, 197 on the port.
1: Copy. And we for the caller's 90-year-old neighbor who's currently screaming for help from inside the residence. But for the caller, they're knocking on the door.

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1: Not that far.
0: Also complaining about pain to her pelvis.
1: That's that far.

0: 4437, go ahead.
1: 4415. We'll advise.
0: That's 18th and S Street.
1: Affirm, that's Sam.

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Person's gonna be at Indiana Plate 361141. And then next one's gonna be at California Plate 8 Frank Frank David 711.

0: grandma, her mom, and her mom's boyfriend are at the location doing drugs, and they've also been taking grandma's money.
1: Hot 22 on 2.
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1: Fix a 2 call and 1 out, you know, I'm going to handle that today. I'll revisit tomorrow.
0: Can you tell me what street it's on again?
1: The post office or what in El Camino?
0: Copying. That's 7-6, boy, go ahead.
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0: Delta Cove Drive and Delta Shore Circle on 8 Sam Tom Frank 570. 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
1: What was your craft on Delta Shores?
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1: 4 over now here. This is just a 51-49.
0: Okay, copy. Thank you for handling that. I appreciate it.
2: Yes, yeah. Now the auto parts, 0 point is lost. We want to change.

0: Attended District 16 at 10-6. Copy. Code holding a 952. The wing stop at 2992 65th Street. It's an abandoned from a VoIP line. Got a call back with getting a message saying they cannot be completed as dialed. Again, it's 2992 65th Street. Wing stop.
1: Command El Camino.
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2: Trailer, westbound Fruit Ridge at Power Inn. 9 Sam Boy, 7600. Looks like it's being pulled by a gold truck. It has a decal of a skull on the back.

0: Bravo 72, Bravo 73, search you on a 242 in progress. It's going to be McKinley Library, 601 Alhambra Boulevard. There's a subject 242 and another subject, male black mid-20s, wearing a gray sweatshirt with the hood up. We're still getting further, 601 Alhambra.
1: 77 to copy.

0: 1973 and 1972. The subject ran up on an elderly subject on a bicycle. Sounds like this is going to be a 211 for a red bicycle. Suspect leaving with the red bicycle in the field. Go ahead.
1: Suspect just left a gold SUV, left the Chrysler, that's heading out for Sunrise now, headed for an end.
2: Parking 21 on 3.
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2: Can you advise CHP of a 901? Looks like a solo vehicle. Number 4 lane, southbound 99. About 3/4 of a mile prior to the Fulton Road off-ramp. I can't tell if there was any injuries, but the vehicle had substantial damage to it.

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0: Sure.
2: Parker 21.
1: Go ahead.
2: I got on my OPR scan a license plate. It's going to be 9 Robert 00 918. That's the vehicle that's in the
1: floor. 10-4.

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0: 6 foot, medium build, unknown clothing. Second is a male, white 50s, about 5'10", over 170. No weapon seen. They're both walking towards the back of the pool area.

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1: What's that for?
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3: 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Welfare?
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0: Unit 7211, one of the Duke callers is saying the suspect is now riding the bicycle southbound 33rd and passing Folsom.
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2: Bruce.
0: Abram, victim at the library, suspect 33rd and Folsom.
3: Okay, I drove around the library, I'm going to go away now.
4: And District 4, for the 952 on Fulton, females whispering for help.
0: Actually, that's a correction. The duplicate caller saying southbound Folsom, or 33rd from J. John.

the 952 on Fulton. I'm not finding an apartment number for them. We made contact with them in August at 817 Fulton Avenue. Check the male half that's known to be with the female firearm charges.

0: Just a crash call pending at 932-7657 Nixos Lane, Jersey. It's an immediate hang up with no history. 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
1: Stand by, go for it.
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1: Okay.
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1: Go for it.

0: 657 units, Katomia 242 in progress at the post office, 1618 Alhambra Boulevard and 7A. Arquette was recording inside the post office when a female approached them and hit them in the chest with a newspaper. 242 in progress, 1618 Alhambra Boulevard. 277 copy, no units available.
1: Go ahead and let that pan. I think that was one of the agitators that's probably just calling us in now.

medical unit to cover the welfare check on Auburn. The WMA 7880, light gray sweater, gray pants, walking alone, seems disoriented and lost. Auburn towards Annandale.

0: for a 952. Mapping a 5665 Odea. Open line of allowed 415. And a child crying. A female came on the line and gave the address, but then disconnected.
1: In between the KVC and the McDonald's, there's a female laying face down in the ditch. Her callers then said that she was on the road. Unknown what's going on. 945 at 3791 North Cape Boulevard.

1 Bravo 31, 1 Bravo 36 to start for a 952, 1318 Chinatown Alley, and 3A. There's an open line mapped within 9 meters, no return callback, no injury phone number or address, 952, 1318 Chinatown Alley.

District 2, Unit 242 in progress for open setter in the Lubu parking lot. The BMA puffy red and white jacket holding a baseball bat or pipe, grabbing and shoving a female BFA

0: One Bravo 53, one Bravo 51 for 952 at 19 Breland Court. This is a 911 abandoned. Only one previous 952.
1: Five, that's all. Good for
0: it. Copy.

District 2, we're getting an additional caller for the 242 in progress on Fair Oaks and Sutter. Clinette saying that her husband previously had to pin the BMA down. All parties are still 97 and just in a verbal.

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0: 1 Edward 71, 1 Bravo 79. Officer, you're on that pending 242 in progress, 1618 Alhambra Boulevard and 7A. It looks like we received a Duke call advising that a subject outside the post office is trying to pick fights with people going inside. The subject is a small white adult, 6 foot, 200 pounds, wearing a blue ski mask, black glasses, blue clothing, holding some kind of selfie stick as if he was... when I originally thought it was a paintball gun to begin with.
1: Sam 7, sorry, I was on the phone trying to deal with a different issue. Did you cross for that?
0: Negative. 1 Edward 71 and 1 Bravo 79 are en route.
1: Okay, I copy. Thank you very much.

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District 2 for the 242 in progress for Oaks and Sutter. Per CHP, RP calls back saying the suspect is GOA and the victim was requesting medical for a head injury. We transferred to fire. I'm going to have them try to find out if it was a 245 or not. Sammy, it's copy.

0: 71 vehicle stop.
1: Okay.
0: Paseo Drive in Mather Field, 8 Boy Victor George 689, white Acura with one, I'll advise.
1: Copy.

0: from Boy 48 Boy. I'm going to start you for the District 2, Fairfax and Sutter. The final half is requesting medical for a head injury. I guess we never clarified whether or not it was with the bat or the pipe. Male half is GOA. We transfer to fire.
1: 33 Boy 1, you can cancel D4 units. I'll be clearing shortly. You can start me.

0: one row of 34 to turn proximity. Additional unit is needed for a 245 in progress at Alkali Flat Light Rail Station, 415 12th Street and 3A. Our client's rambling, advising unknown female punched him in the face and hit him in the back with a cane. No medical assistance needed. 245 in progress, 415 12th Street, 273 to copy. Additional unit is needed.
1: Sam 3 to copy.
0: Check. Did he fail the analysis?

0: 71 Boy. Final stop is going to be Mather and Mill Station Road by the 7-Eleven.
1: Too far.

0: Air One, we're overhead the 245 call. What was the description for the suspect?
1: Female, black, 58, 5'7", thin build, wearing a white t-shirt, black pants with flowers on it. She's sitting down now with her boyfriend. He's number 56, 5'8", medium build, wearing a black hat, black shirt, blue jeans. No weapons.
2: On the 242 in progress on third. Per 26-year-old with a head injury. Per the RP, there was no weapons involved.
0: Not seeing her, but there's a few people on the phone in the area.
1: Checked.

0: Air One, I think we have described the suspect. She's walking on foot now with a cart, and she is northbound along 12th Street, coming up to D. David.
1: Check.
2: Hey, Air, from Bravo 32. What side of the street is she on?
1: Air One, what side of the street is she on?
0: She's on the east side, and then she just made it across the street. We can likely keep eyes on her if somebody wants to try to make contact with the caller.
2: I copy, thank you.
3: I'm 765-7729.
1: I'm so sorry, can you repeat? You're a little muffled.
3: Attaching a driver's license. It is A7657729.
1: Suspect entered Bolsonaro on the train as well. The light rail is headed to Globe Light Rail Station. We will confirm. Per last update, they're still on the light rail station.
0: Air One with the FA, we'll stick with the train. It's northbound through Dos Rios.
1: Check. Per last update, our complaint is still on the light rail.

0: Use on the 245 are claimed to be uncooperative, won't answer much questions. They advise they're in the first train and the suspect is in the train behind them. We are trying to get them to get off at the Globe Light Rail station.
1: Myself, no one got a DOT of the suspect. Per CHP, the original caller said the female ran into the smoke shop and said there was trauma to her head, requested an ambulance. Did not mention if she got hit by the bat, but their call did mention that he had one.
2: Carolyn, the RT train stopped at the station, North 12th and Sunbeam, and then nobody got off, it looked like, continuing north through Richards.

0: a unit from Marconi. It looks like one of the sisters pulled the other's hair and hit her. And they are also saying that one of the sisters has a mental illness. The watch commander can copy event 376, channel 2, district 4.
1: Lincoln 32, I copy.

and 47 and 48. It sounds physical again. One of them is saying, ow. They're both yelling that they beat each other up. 46 boy 2, 49 boy 1, the 415 on Marconi. One of the sisters is now yelling, you're cutting off my finger. 41 boy 2, I'm going to start you for 242 in progress on Marconi now.

0: 273 from Control 1. For 245, the victim is now at the Globe Light Rail Station. Would you like Channel 1 to send Station 2 units?
1: Yes, please. Can we call RT and see if they have any, like, 415s on that train either?
0: We can confirm with them. We also advised them earlier.

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1: You can do a 981R victim, claiming he doesn't have any injuries. And if it's a natural report that needs to be taken, we'll have somebody go up there and take the report.
0: Check. Was pulling anyone's finger off. They were trying to get keys out of their hands.
2: Pretty boy, copy.
0: Fire clear answer. Copy. Do you have a code
2: request?
0: You're very 10-1. I copy code 2. That's about it.
2: Yeah, that's it. Code 2 is fine.

0: 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From the southbound Zinfandel approaching White Rock, California Plate 8, William Zebra Brawl 067. Just come back to a silver Toyota with one.
1: Confirming the last three was 067?
0: 067, last three.

0: 273, our TSOC advised that there was no assault that occurred. The suspect never had a cane on her.
1: 011 Riverside Boulevard and 4C. So 911 open line with a history of similar calls, just somebody breathing, not saying anything.
2: Same three, you can code 4, District 2 if you haven't already.
0: Check.
1: Copy.
3: Three, 7, I'll take 7.
1: Check.
4: 3, 7, 7, a copy, thank you very much.

0: one Edward 21, one Bravo 21 to start. 3-7 to the copy. 952 at 3604 Fig Street in 2A. It was an open line, map from a VoIP line. Nothing heard. Mailbox is full on callback, unable to leave a voicemail. 952 and 3604 Fig Street.
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0: 276, I copy, thank you. And 373, I'll have 3.
1: 373, charge.
2: 3, I copy, thank you.

District 4, units 459 in progress, 1040, Fulton Avenue, number 13. An hour ago, VMA 30s, red shirt, blue jeans, red over black shoes, opened the front window and unlocked the front door. Thanks, the subject's still inside. Didn't see him leave. The RP's the manager. Subject is, but is on bad terms with him and is not 97.

0: Well, yeah, with three, all twin sisters. We're mediating. We're okay.
1: Come forth.

46.2, 49.1, 459 in progress, 1040 Fulton Avenue, number 13. We're trying to get the renter's information right now to find out who this male is.

the person who resides at the location was saying that her ex-boyfriend, BMA37, said that he was inside of the apartment and let in by maintenance. He did not live at the location, but was staying there off and on. Was on duty that day.

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0: Captain Lazo, just spend again, southbound Bradshaw at Mycroft, number 2 lane.
1: Back advising the student has now picked up a piece of glass, held it to his throat when he put it down. Student has two other staff members following him. We can hear them yelling in the background. He's Eric Crenshaw, now block 18. 5150 Violet, 8376 Rouge Road, 3176 to copy, 3177 to copy the cross.

Mike, you go ahead. Like 4 and I at 910 I Street with one. Check. Any of the 5150 violent, the subject does have history of being assaulted towards PD.

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1: I don't mean to be free yet. I'm not, just talking to staff here.
2: Check people off. One Bravo 34, one Edward 34 to start for a 921 in progress, H Henry Street, 20th Street, and 3B. Someone broke his airplane's vehicle and tried stealing items. They're male black adult, 5'10", pink shirt, details follow. 921 in progress, H Henry Street and 20th Street.
3: Okay, copy.

0: 34 on Edward 34. The suspect is male, black, 55 foot 10, thin build, wearing a black backwards baseball cap, pink shirt, blue pants, and has a black backpack. He's now headed southbound 20th Street.
1: Further for Venero, but.
0: Check. Mike, go ahead.
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0: One Bravo 34, we did, our caller advised that they're following the subject. The subject now has a knife. They're at 20th Street and Ida Street. One Bravo 32, I'll start you as well.
1: Can we please have the call stand back? No, for some foot.
0: Check.
2: Bravo 34, any other location? I'm here. I don't see anybody.
0: Bravo 34, last update is that they're at 12th Street and I Street, I like me, Ida.
2: You said 12th or 20th?
0: 20th, 20.

0: Units on the force of team weapon. Our clan is turning to hell officers now. And air one's down for fuel. Bravo 34, copy your 906 beepers on.
1: That's 34 East Cooperative. You can go for the beepers. Stand up.
0: Cooperative beepers off.

Skatovia 901-8B at 48th Street and Folsom Boulevard in 7A. A truck drove into a building. We transferred the caller to fire. 901-8B, 48th Street, Folsom Boulevard. 3 from 7 a copy. No units available.

1 Edward 71. This is on Folsom Boulevard. 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They hit the corner of the building. It's a family law building. It looks like a tree was also hit. There's two subjects inside the truck.

0: 1-8-1-2 channel 3 for a priority call. Sam 1-2 copy. Sam 2 to copy.
1: Sam 2, sorry, I missed it. 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
1: 19 David, go ahead.
0: Westbound Madison and Jackson. It's going to be a gold Ford Fusion with no plates. What was it?

District 4, 242 Medical, pending on Marconi. Known subject, BMA, 242, the RP broke her finger, punched her in the face, scarred her hair. Still 97 in the parking lot.

263, David 268, David 1415, Richie Place. 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
0: 032, can you show me out at 1931 H Street?

0: when Rebel 48 and when Edward 41 are going to plan for you for a 242, it's kind of a heated 415 at 6419 Riverside Boulevard at the grocery outlet. We've had calls for an intoxicated subject who's been causing issues here. We've had multiple calls now saying that he is getting in people's faces and touching people. I'm sent for a copy.
1: For a copy.
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0: And units on Marconi, the male half is now GOA walking eastbound on Marconi.
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1: There we have pass, sweeping on negative men, 4-6.
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1: Give me a pass, sleeping only, negative med, we're stable.

927 Progress, Front Street Animal Shelter, 2127 Front Street and 3A, a male strangling his dog at the shelter, 927 Progress, 2127 Front Street, 373 to copy, no units available.

97 Progress, 2127 Front Street. The subject is in the parking lot, possibly 922. He's now about 36 foot, thin build, wearing a navy blue sweatshirt, black hat, no weapons seen. He was previously passed out in the parking lot and then was verbal with staff.

0: Sorry, are you still on that Donner Wayne 33rd Street? Did you need me to clear you? You're still working on it?
1: No, we're almost clear. Would you attach one by name here?
0: Go ahead.
1: Last of State, Chow, Sam, Adam, Edward, Charles, Henry, Adam, Ocean, Christian, May, Mary, Edward, Union, Yellow, date of birth 5/10/1986.

0: 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Three George Nora Edward Charles 16 Robert 3 Victor George 178651. No redactless flag.
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0: 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He is walking off through the parking lot towards the Del Paso Road, 242 in progress in 1-8.
1: Transfer to SAR, and 7-8 is going to be riding with him.
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0: Bravo 78. Have we started a show yet?
1: Progress. The Primo went inside of Credit Union. She has black Nissan Altima and on plates. Female is female white adult. Black shirt. Burgundy sweatpants.
2: John Yellow 246, silver Nissan with one. Target C screen cautionary 2 advisory immediately right.

0: 41 Vehicle 1. Sounds like we have a good 242 and suspect is traveling westbound on foot on Marconi.
1: He grabbed her by the hair, choked her, and possibly took the wallet. Unknown medical aid, unknown weapon. No weapon seen.
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units. There's a TAS alert on a 10851 vehicle southbound I-5 from Lambert. It's a gray 2010 Chrysler 300, 6 Lincoln Edward Yellow 241. As a 23-year-old male, 245.

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0: Westbound Madison, Brook Park, 7 Nora, Boy Boy, 146, on a Triumph.
1: And 4B, a caller says that their neighbor was yelling loudly at another man, so that it sounded like it was choking him. And 2336 52nd Avenue, no visual.

0: FIT David 56 David Hazard. A vehicle ascent to Sunrise, going to be eastbound. Going to be two vehicles recklessly driving into oncoming traffic, forcing people off the roadway. A white Range Rover and a green Dodge Ram truck.
1: Twenty-six David One for Main Walter.
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For calls ending 9217, 941 43rd Avenue, number 89, there's some PH who broke into this vacant unit. There are still a lot of items there. And the people that are there to get their items. So calls pending, they need to go a little thick. It's about three subjects. And I still need a swings unit for the Walgreens call.

0: 41 David 1, Walter.
1: Charles 42, I'm going to start you on the 9217. Charles 50, I'm going to cross you to assist. It's 941 45th Avenue.
2: Charles 42, I'm
1: going to
2: cross you to assist.
0: 41, David 1, from Maine, Walter.
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4: 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You sure bike 4 and I on it, please.

to a different 925. 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Nine five two 3796 North Cape Boulevard.

0: 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Charles 27, parse out.
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Listen, you just have to go towards the back down the walkway to see. Subject is male, black, 36 foot, thin build, red tank top over blue shirt, black pants, black bag, possibly carrying something, unknown if arrived on foot or in a vehicle or on a bike. 927 in progress in 2C.

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0: 6715 Stockton Boulevard, 5 X-ray Charles Lincoln 154, white Corolla, no readback.

1 Edward 61, 1 Bravo 63 to start for 952 Green Ridge Apartments, 5351 47th Avenue and 6B, Cedar Apartment 109 or 110, the second entrance to the left, a female screaming for help and banging on the window, 952-535-1 47th Avenue, 376 to copy.

0: 1 Charles 47, 1 Charles 45, 4952-6011 Riverside Boulevard in 4C. It's a 911 open line at 16 meters, sounds of a door, wind, silence, previous calls, one earlier that was code word.
1: 10-4, can go for it.
0: Check, Charles 47, 45, code 4.

0: Trail from the Intisar in proximity for a 245 in progress, Bamboo Tree 8545 Fulton Boulevard, space 104 and 7Z, acquaintance 906 to pick up a motorcycle. The suspect is the subject who is supposed to fix the motorcycle, attempted to hit them with a metal bar, but did not hit the complainant. 245 in progress, 8545 Fulton Boulevard, 377 a copy.
1: And now in the house itself, no description of the subject. Another neighbor apparently talked to him and said the male claimed to be helping with the renovations, but the cop believes that he is squatting. 927 in progress at 2174 Lejana Way in 1 week.

0: 877, there's negative 8. Thank you, go ahead.
1: No reverse, okay.
2: Seven eight.
0: See, Charles, 7-8, go ahead.
2: This is an ongoing civil issue over a motorcycle that isn't registered to anybody. I've dealt with this subject multiple times regarding this.
0: Check.
3: Northgate and Arden Garden. It's going to be a silver Lexus, California plate, 7 Charles, Robert Charles, 970.
0: Foot metal bar.

0: the one day that I don't, and I'm okay.
1: Come for it.
2: This is 415-2005, send away.

0: 36.
1: It's going to be a good 245. This actually occurred greenback in 80. Break. Time lapse is about 45 minutes now. V1 has several injuries to his face. Can we get no code fire?
0: 10-4.

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0: Another 952 with the sound of the wind from that other one. Did you want to code for this one as well?
1: Affirm.
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0: 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I'm okay.
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0: 35, I'm in route.
1: Copy.
2: Okay. 49, David 1, 1664, report, I'm Butano.

caller's cousin. We're still getting further information. Channel 42 and 43, we have a very uncooperative caller. Looks like their brother possibly took off in a vehicle.

5-4-9-5-2-6-7-1-5 Gloria Drive at JFK High School. Elizabeth abandoned at 8 meters. Having a call taker call inside the school. In Sanford, copy.

copy 9-1 with injuries at Del Paso Boulevard, North K Boulevard, and 1C, fire on view of single 9-1 involving a motorcycle. 9-1A with injuries in Del Paso Boulevard, North K.

0: before. It looks like he also has a no bail out of Kern County for weapons charges.
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1: 7, go ahead.
3: 7, Edward, Nora, Frank, 921, break. 7, boy, David, zebra, 726, no rebacks on the side.
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0: Jenna 952 at 390 at Elm Street. It's an abandoned mapping earth in 5 meters. Got a voicemail on the callback. No recent history with the phone number. 3908 Elm Street.
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2: Charles 54 for 952 at 29 Restoration Court. It's a 911 abandoned. 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

0: 2078, your VIN returns back 10851 for the plate 23 Henry 8485. For a black Harley Davidson.
1: Right, copy. We'll be out with one, and the first day will not be reversed.

0: David 2, 19, David 1, 952, Angus in Scotland. And David 1, 940A on 14th Street.
1: Charles 73.
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0: 36 Haven. B1's being transported to MSJ via ambulance. Can we get a CSI updated?
1: S Sam Street.
0: Just need them to MSJ.
2: One Charles 35, One Charles 36, code 4.
3: 781 custody.
1: Work.
2: 78
1: checks
2: on
1: custody.
2: Fire to the jail for my direction.
1: Copy, and where are we going in the jail?
2: Valley Forge is fine, he's just highly intoxicated. I'm fit for jail.
1: Copy. 14, you guys can go for. The subject's not saying he was confirmed with the owner that the subject's allowed to be and work inside the house.
4: Charles 21, can you show us hail?
1: Charles 21, go ahead.
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0: Charles 16, did you copy code 4?
1: I'm 2-1 from 2-4, hold paper, help me from.
0: Also, does that mean you want to need me to preempt you from the call? You're on?
1: Yes, please.
0: Copy. Charles 26, I'll put you as well.

0: 55 it's going to be C, Charlie.
1: Copy. Do you have the mail half over there as well?
0: Negative. Just the resident at A provides it to C.

0: whenever 11-3-6-4, you guys can code 4 for fire.
1: 10-1, did we ever get an injury update?
0: Negative, I had Hossie call back for an injury update, but it must not have been serious enough for them to need us, so they code for us.
1: Copy.

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2: Hey, firm, what are the details?
1: A subject has been exposing himself next to the RT trains, also defecated in the street. He's not currently exposed. He's male, 30 to 40s, 5'11", 6', medium build, wearing a black hooded sweatshirt, blue jeans, no weapon seen.

0: 42. I'm finding you. Well, then, 925 walking eastbound Auburn at Morse. White male adult, 30s. Wearing a black baseball hat, gray shirt, gray camo pants, black shoes, carrying a 3-foot-long bat or pipe, not threatening anyone.
1: Mason Border. Sam, we're checking at 20, so far as 20.

0: 747, it would be confirmed the 12 address. But,
1: I can't be confirmed that it's what?
0: No good.
1: Far. Fire advisor 906, they confirm it was a vehicle accident. Both parties are still 906. Correction, the bicyclist is being transported to the hospital. M6, I copy.

0: when William 24, when Edward 21 to start 97 in progress at 3511 Del Paso Boulevard in 2B. Our caller saw a subject inside of AK 925. Has called about this in the past and thinks that the subject was cutting out copper wires. Subject drove up in a white sedan, plate number 4, X-ray King David 334. Two male white adults, one is wearing a hooded sweatshirt. 97 in progress, 3511 Del Paso Boulevard.
1: Go ahead.
2: Yeah, front mark 96, walking into the building. 5-4 and I heard a loud 415 between a male and female coming from inside. Multiple neighbors advised apartment C, Charles, since we've been knocking, no response, and the male and female have been quiet. We've been watching the 103 side. Just waiting for additional units, and we're going to do a night at one of the residents inside.
3: Check.
0: Two Charles 21 Control 1.

0: definitely seems it's related.
1: Copy.
2: Charles 5-1, just for info, we're making contact with a male inside now who's refusing to come out.
1: Copy. Two 7 Rosemont.

0: 510
1: Yeah, coach.
0: Hey, you see that dude that was on the bike, the black jacket over the blue jeans that was on Eastbound, right when we turned south on Rosemont?
1: Yeah, from he kept going east on Rosemont towards Mayhew. He looked like a Hispanic 100 milk.
0: Yeah, he came over here and picked up a fight and asked if it was a female. I don't think it's the guy we're looking for, but I don't know if you want to grab him just to see if he knows anything.
1: Hey, from other little.
2: Five on check.
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0: Yeah, for real, John, well done.
1: I think North has one, let me check.
2: Charles 6-1, you catch play. Six, Sam George, Sam 817.
1: Check.
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3: 1000 Garden Highway, 7 Yellow King, Edward 436 on a gray Hyundai.
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3: Ranger 85. What's my call number?
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0: Do shift descent northbound towards Roseland.
1: 5-2 data, chirp is firing.
0: Hold your perimeter response. Hold your perimeter response. Get it locked down south of Rosemont. South of Rosemont.
1: 5-1 data, we're at 10 Central and Bravo.
0: Going out towards Rosemont, I got eyes in the female. Kim or Bliss, come back to me. Female is in this backyard. He's still in the backyard. He jumped into Kim. All right. He's now running back eastbound. Back eastbound. Unit 4 eastbound. I see him. Hold the eastbound block. All right, back. All right. He's in a backyard with a lot of tree cover, white house, white trim. Jumping back into the backyard. He's on the north side of the block.
2: Hey, copy.
0: Hold the east of the block. Hold the east and the south of the block, please.
1: Now for multiple P announcements for K9.
0: Hey, Kim from Oregon. Map the backyard that we were in. It's one house north and then two houses east of the backyard we're in.
2: Saying that the office people are there.
1: That's
2: good. Copy, 3019.
1: 3019.
2: Copy, 3019.
0: Hey, Kim, it's one house east of the blue trim house that you're in front of. Is the yard that I last saw him in. He jumped the fence, saw me, and went back down.
3: 398-92A, where do you want me for dog search?
0: Go to Kim. And, Bliss, can you come to me in this backyard, please? I have the female. She's cooperative. I need you to come take my spot.
4: I'll copy. I'm right here.
5: 10-8-4-1-1. Do you guys have him boxed in his yard, or do you want 4 perimeter?
0: As long as we get this block locked down. Three, I map it.
2: Hey, can I name for me? Your traffic completely. 10-1 was all broken.
1: 92-8, 10-4.
3: Go ahead.
1: Yeah, just right where my car's mapping. Rosemont and Americana Way.
3: Okay, copy. I'm about 6 minutes out.
0: Hey, Kenny. We got the female detained. Need one more unit to me to come take my spot in this backyard, please.
1: Hey, is that the girl out of the call? Is there any fresh crime?
0: Bliss is debriefing her right now.
3: 10-8-7-5, David, I'll come to you.
5: We take off your message, Edward 21, you go for it.
0: Units on the perimeter, keep tripping your sirens. Lock them down, please.

0: 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No doggy doors, no sheds, nothing like that.
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0: 8 from 4.
5: Go.
0: We're getting positive, right? She's saying it's Keyshawn.
4: I had eyes on him. It's him. I saw him on the 3-side fence where the heavy tree coverage is at and did not see where he would have gone from there.
0: You didn't see him doing a 3019 without Ferry corner lot?
4: Honestly, I'm not sure. I'm just holding this 9 yard for now.

0: 进来那步伐就
1: 对
0: Are you in the backyard with the pool?
1: One house west of that, I mean that yard.
0: Copy.
2: 5-9, David.
3: Being given report options.
2: Well, she's a little uncooperative. She did confirm that it's Deshaun, her boyfriend, that she was with. Break. Confirmed black over black, denying any type of DV, no crime, and her phone died. That's why she could not call us back.
3: I'm sorry.

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1: Affirm. We have units out near 3019 Rosemont Drive. Looking for a VMA 22, black over black.
2: Hey, Rhodes, come south where my car's at. 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

1 Edward 21 and 1 Charles 29 to start for a 952 at 4200 Norwood Avenue. 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
2: What?
0: Hey, can you guys call me?
2: Yes, I can.

0: 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One dog inside, no dog doors.
1: R7, go ahead.
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0: at 1:10 or 4:00.
1: Yes, sir.
0: Either 3019-3023 Rosemont, or the two houses directly south of those two, somewhere in those four.
1: Okay, and then what was the description for them?
0: VMA dreads, approximately 6 feet, black over black, with like some red red trimming on it. Should be thin built as well.
1: And from the Canon car on the north, where was he last seen by a unit?
0: I think one house southwest of 3019.
1: Sir, taking a look.
2: Air 1 from 5959.
1: Good.
2: Just for visual reference, I'm the vehicle just west of K9, so he'll be hunkered down between those two vehicles and north.

0: Trevor.
1: Hey, sorry, I think the numbers might have got mixed up. Did you see the house that's on the south side of the block with a pool in it? I last saw him jumping the three-side fence to go south. He saw me and remained in that yard. I last saw him on the three-side fence along that heavy tree coverage.
0: Okay. Got that. Thank you.
2: And then, do you mind making this antenna announcement, please?
0: Absolutely.
3: Avenue, Chevron. The subject here was trying to hit comp with his car. Trying to hit the comp is male, Hispanic, 48 to 52, 5'4", heavy build. Driving up brown Chevy Malibu. It's a 245 in progress at 4200 Norwood Ave to Chevron. Sam 2 to copy.

William 11 and 2 Charles 11. Updated description on your subject. Male, white, 30s, 5'10", medium build, buzz cut, no shirt, khaki shorts, no weapons.

0: 2 Charles 21, subject on your call is parked at gas pump number 1. Male Hispanic adult, long hair, 300 pounds, late 30s. And there's no active 415, not trying to run it over.
1: And swinging it. Male white 40, 5'10", medium build, black hat, black shirt, black shorts, striped socks. Eastbound Murrieta passing Carmen now.
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3: 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So if it's not one of these yards, he may have made it northbound over Rosemont.
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5: Confirm.
6: And then just so you guys know, from Air 1, there's a tarp in the corner on the other side of that overhang from you guys. It's warm underneath that, but it might just be heated up. Stuff from underneath.
0: Okay.
1: 4-7 in progress, 7690 52nd Avenue, 6C. Fire's requesting PD, they're 906 for a tree fire. Requesting PD for a 5150 hold for the arsonist. A description for the arsonist. Sending 447-6C.
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1: No, no, no, put Potter for call, please.
2: 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Do you know what address you're at?
1: 3019 West Mall.
2: Copy.
3: The caller is not on scene. The wife told the complaint as the subject who was trying to break into the business using a crowbar. Didn't give a description. The business is supposedly closed for Google and no further.
1: 10-4, you can go for units from me. You can tell them that way.
3: Copy. 42. I added you. 47, 48, I'll put you on that. 45, I'll leave you going to same floor.

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1: 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It's the Tower Cafe. It's secondhand to the caller from his wife who said there's a subject trying to break in using a crowbar. Per Google, the business is closed, and we don't have any descriptions so far. 1518 Broadway.

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6: 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Has anyone given a description of this guy?
1: 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What do you guys have?
7: Trying to enter homes. It's at 3830 Oyster Point Way.
1: Okay, we're just about 906 on this Sector 4 one, and then we'll switch to that one.

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2: Mate, sorry, we're not 10-8 yet. 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

0: Charles 18. I'm going to be Coder just because I'm in it from a distance, and if you just jump the fence, and these are occupied homes, so it's for a perimeter. Okay.
1: Sam 2, I copy the Coder response. How many units do we have going?
2: 4 right now.
3: Fair one, we're available for that call. What's the address?
2: Fair one, check. It's 3830 Oyster Point Way. Fair one, the description of that subject: male, white, 30s, 5'10", medium build, buzz cut, no shirt, khaki shorts, no weapons.
1: Sam, do we have canine for that also?
4: Canine 4, you're being requested to channel 1 as well.
2: Check.
5: Canine 7 for me.
3: Canine Miles.
5: For Canine 7, probably not Canine 7, he's not logged on. I see that there's a 925 on Snowbird before I logged on. Is that going to be related?
3: Yeah, it's related. Yeah. Huntsman call.
5: Copy, I'll relay it.

0: 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Plaintiff's 13-year-old son ran out of the house and Plaintiff's UTL, appending 972-6A.
1: District 6, 449 in progress, pending on Stockton Boulevard. Group B, extremely 927, non-bullying, stating that there's an intruder in the house. Not really answering any questions. Heard yelling, but... verification, DRP was yelling, but no one else heard in the background.
2: 6%, I copy.
1: 6-2, David, 22 plus 30 for the 415 weapon.
3: But we haven't laid eyes on him yet.

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2: One Ripa, Mary Yellow, and can you show myself in bike 12 on a business check at 530 7th Street?
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0: One occupant.
1: 10-4.
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5: Check 3836.
0: 10-4, why don't we just set up a perimeter, wait till more units get there and airs overhead before we try to contact him.
6: 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Go ahead and call the perimeter, please.
4: 11, he walked out to us. We're detaining him now.
5: Copy, detaining him.
1: Now. 11, he's detained. You can slow everyone else down and put for the beeper.
5: Check. Sure. 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Beeper's off.

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3: Charles Murray, 327.
2: Scott.
1: One Charles 16 to start, need another unit to assist for a 927 in progress at 2642 Stone Creek Drive. It's related to an earlier 415. The same subject has returned, is now swinging at the air, displaying other erratic behavior. He's looking into apartment windows. It's male, black, 20s, 6 foot, thin build, no shirt, blue sweatpants, no weapons. It's a 927 in progress at 2642 Stone Creek Drive. Sam 1 to copy.
0: Sam 1 copy. You can cross my unit.
1: Okay.
4: Hey, Jim, what was the address of that 921 call?
1: Three 724 Oyster Point Way. Charles 29, I'm going to start you on across to assist Charles 16, Sam 2 to copy the cross.
2: 3-9-2 copy.
1: Charlie. Charles 18, correction on that address, it was 221 Delta Point Circle, Delta Bay Circle.

0: 10-4, controlling.
1: Good.
0: I just got a return 415 call to the Tower Cafe. It looks like the same.